Good evening, everyone. Welcome to the Spin Cycle. It is 7:05 in the capital city. This is DJ Julu. Thanks so much for tuning in at coop.org. It is a pleasure to be with you on this Friday evening. Let's get that Friday vibe going. Thank you so much to my buddy Jenny for another very cool episode of Beat Happenings. That is the coolest show on the radio, I'm pretty sure. And speaking of cool shows, I caught a co-op program earlier today that I would highly recommend. Our very own Alan Campbell interviewing Amy Goodman of Democracy Now! On his show, People United. If you didn't catch it earlier today, look it up at coop.org. You can always check out any of our shows on our archive for 2 weeks. They are there. I highly recommend that one. If you like democracy, check it out. Really good interview. Really good job, Alan. And on that note, let's get back into the music. We just heard Belle and Sebastian off of Dear Catastrophe Waitress, my favorite album of 2003. And that was Step Into My Office, Baby. Up next, we are going to hear from the Zombies, Summertime, because it is about that time, folks, almost. Stick around. I've got an hour of vinyl for you, and it's going to be a good time.

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0: Ooh, hear that crackle there. I like it. All right. Welcome back. This is DJ Julo. Thanks so much for being with me on the Spin Cycle this evening. Happy Friday. Happy weekend. Let's talk about what we heard in that last set. So we started that off with Arrow Through Me by Wings. That was a little 45 from 1979 off of Parlophone Records. Then we heard Tell Me What You See off of the remastered version of Help from 1965. That was a request and dedication for my buddy Nick, who's listening in Dallas. Hey, Nick, I am so thankful for you and your help this week. Hope you're having a great weekend. Hope you enjoyed that Beatles track there. After that, we heard Death Cab for Cutie off of Transatlanticism from 2003. The track was called Expo 86. Then we heard Cat Power. The track was Free off of You Are Free. Another great record from 2003. Such a good year for indie music. After that, we heard... What did we hear? We heard Sparkle Horse, Ghost of His Smile. That was off of the wonderful Good Morning Spider LP from 1998. And I think that brings us up to speed. Nope, I forgot something. Oh, we also heard The Breeders. We heard Nervous Mary off of... Oh, I'm blanking on the album. Hold on. Oh, of course. All Nerve. Such a great album. And I don't have the year offhand, but I think it was about 2018, if memory serves. Great album. Thank you so much for being with me and hanging out for the first half of the show. I've got another 30 minutes or so of music before I pass over the station to DJ Creech of Creature Feature. Hang around for that, of course. And thanks so much for being with me. Stick around.
1: 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It's a new time and a new era. 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And you can find us on Instagram at Hip Hop Parade Radio. See you Sunday.

friends. Thanks so much for being with me. This is DJ Julo on the Spin Cycle. Got just about 5 more minutes with you before I hand things over to DJ Creech for Creature Feature. Stick around for that, of course. I mean, come on. So we started this set off with Sparkle Horse. Ghost of His Smile was the name of the track from 1998. That was off of Good Morning Spider. Then we heard Melody's Echo Chamber. The track was called Sometime Alone, Alone. Off of Fat Possum Records from 2012. Then we heard Yola Tango off of I Can Hear the Heart Beating Is One from 1987. Matador Records. That track was called Moby Octopad. Somehow perfectly named, even though I have no idea what that means. Then we heard Blonde Redhead off of the album called Beragon from 2014. The track was called Dripping. That is one of their albums that I've had in my collection and maybe never listened to until today. So I need to go back and listen to that one. It was a great track. Then we heard Stereolab off of Ping. 1992. I'm going to butcher the pronunciation, but I think the track was called Orgiastic. Then we heard Yola Tango just now. You Can Have It All from 2000 off Matador Records. And I'm going to let Belle and Sebastian play us out with a track called Stay Loose, another one off of Dear Catastrophe Waitress. Thanks so much for being with me for an hour of vinyl on Friday. I love being here with you. There's no place I'd rather be on a Friday night. I hope you have a wonderful weekend.

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The naked black, white.

0: everybody. My name is Creech. You're listening to Creature Feature. Thank you for joining me on this Friday evening. In the background, we have the one, the only, Influx, the single that started the name from DJ Shadow. It was released in 1993, and then a music journalist named Andy Pemberton from Music Mag used trip hop to describe this song after hearing it for the first time. Funny enough, it did not find a specific home until 1998 on Preemptive Strike. On today's, or tonight's, I should say, Creature Feature, we're going to be looking at a brand new artist I had some time to dedicate to the study over the weekend. I'm very happy to say that Terra Nova is going to be making their debut, and that's going to be the next song after a quick message from our friends and neighbors. We're also going to celebrate a couple of anniversaries of some important albums. So Moby, some Funky Porcini that just has not made it. Some Tricky, because Tricky's gonna be here in Austin. Like, what? And then we'll have some Cold Cut and Little Dragon, and I don't know, maybe a completely different set from 8:30 to 9 p.m. I'm joined in the studio tonight with DJ Violetta. And DJ Violetta is going to be programming the other half of the show and is busy at work curating and doing some final work on the vinyls. Before we continue with the set, shout out to DJ Julo for fighting through that one-legged single, or signal, I should say, and it sounded great the whole time, so fantastic. Well done. And if you are new to Friday Evenings on Spin Cycle, it's an all-vinyl set. I guess CDs could also qualify since they spin, but usually it's all 45s and vinyls, so they are hard at work through the whole hour, and you get that nice warm feel. Thank you all for listening on this Friday evening. 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

the bridge out of the water. A stone black light. Living is easy when it's

right, y'all are listening to Creature Feature. I am your gracious host, DJ Creech, joined in the studio with DJ Violetta. And what we are doing today, if you are just joining us on this Creature Feature, I'm going to take over the first 30 minutes, and I'm about to do a readback of what we played on the first 15 minutes. I'll also curate the next 15, and then DJ Violetta is going to be taking over the next, or last 30, I should say. So, that being said, we just heard If Things Were Perfect from Moby, from the debut album Play, released in 1999 off of Mute, and had subsequent releases and deluxe editions. Highly recommend following up with that, and needed to honor it, you know. And that was also a May 1999 date as well. To start that set, we had the song Never, from a trip-hop artist slash down-tempo artist making their first appearance on Creature Feature, Terra Nova from Germany. Originally formed in the mid-90s in Berlin, they were a band, and there is some confusion. I'm guessing the song was, or the album was composed 1996, regional releases, different countries, what have you, so there's some alternating release dates of 96 and 99. But it's just a great album, and it was the debut album, so that album was Close the Door, and we're going to say it was released on August 30th in 1999. In the background, we have Wicked, Cruel, Nasty, and Bad playing from Funky Porcini, which is going to be the bed music for the next 15 minutes. And then, to introduce what we're going to hear on that next set, we talked about it earlier. I was talking about it just minutes ago with DJ Violetta, but it is just insane to me that Tricky is playing at Mohawk. So it is not happening this month, but wow. We are going to look at a previously unheard of on Creature Feature Tricky album from 2003. Here's some Cold Cut, and then we're going to end with some Little Dragon. We'll hear a quick message from our friends and neighbors and get back into that set. Thank y'all for listening to Creature Feature on KBRX HD3 Austin and streaming online at koop.org.

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The Best of Austin winners will be announced in June, so stay tuned.

0: Hello there, everybody. So we have just listened to the song Clap Clap from Little Dragon from their 2014 fantastic album, Nabooma Rubber Band. And that was released off of Because Music. And a little bit of self-deprecation there. That Clap Clap song was one that I had ingrained in my brain with that chorus, but never put it together. That was from the 2014 album. And so I had to include that. Also to get the energy going for what's going to be a fantastic set coming up. Before that, we had the song Make Up Your Mind from Cold Cut with some nice features from On You Sound, Cecile Todla T, and Adrian Sherwood from the 2017 Cold Cut album, Outside the Echo Chamber. That was released on Ahead of Our Time. And then to start off the set, we had Hollow from Tricky. And that was from the 2003 album, Vulnerable, which was actually released on May 19th of 2003 off of Anti. And that was also when Tricky and the millennium turned. 2001 had Blowback. 2003 followed it up with Vulnerable, which we just heard. Both were on Anti, and then swiftly moved on to Domino, and then K7 Records. And if you're just joining us tonight on Creature Feature over here on KBRX HD3 Austin, KOOP, it's because Tricky has been all over Austin lately because there was a surprise show. And so Tricky's actually going to be doing a North American tour. It's going to be stopping at the Mohawk in September. I can't wait. Yes, I mean, y'all just wait just yet. Give me some time. And then, you know, just make sure all my ducks are in order. But yes, that is happening. We're super excited over here at Creature Feature. And a little bit about the rest of the show. So DJ Violetta is going to be taking over on this next half of the set.
1: Hello, hello. Muchas gracias, Creech. Thank you for having me.
0: De nada. Do you want to talk anything about the set?
1: I'm really excited. Thank you all so much for having me. So for this like small set, I brought in a couple of just different elements. We have a couple of Latino trip hop artists that I'm very excited to have y'all listen to jam
0: too.
1: But we're going to start this off with something a little bit different. It is by artist Otto. And this is off their 2020, I want to say, 2020 Clams Day album. And I was just telling Creech that this album is actually very near and dear to my heart. It came as a gift, as part of a collab with Vegan, actually, that we have also coming up here on this set. With Diamonds, Only Diamonds Cut Diamonds, off their 2019 record. But this Auto album is also a collab with brand Happy 99, which apparently caught Virgil Abloh's eye when they came out with not just the album, which is what we're about to hear from Auto, but also merch that include this amazing plushie that I have at home, Quap Quap. And the Quap Quap apparently has his own track too on the record, on the digital version,
0: awesome.
1: Which is really cool. So
0: got a credit.
1: Yep. But I got a couple of different things for y'all. And again, thank you so much.
0: Of course. I am excited. Okay, so there you have it. That's going to be the next 30 minutes, so stay tuned. You're listening to Creature Feature on KBRX HD3 Austin, streaming online at koop.org.

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2: Hello, hello. Thank y'all.

0: so much for tuning in. I hope you've all enjoyed some of the selects that I brought here. In order going back, we have right now in the back a little bit of Beans with Light of the Damned. Then we played a little J Dilla, porque obviamente tenemos que pay tributo siempre. We had both Anti-American Graffiti and then Geek Down off Donuts. Previous to El Master, teníamos a Eli Guerra, which I was very surprised to find that her 1999 Los Fire album is full of like little moments like this one that really, the Loto Fire, I'm sorry, not Los Fire, Loto Fire, 1999, has a little trip hop in there, like this De La Calle, which was very surprising since Eli Guerra is typically known for her more rock kind of presence in the Latino world. We also brought, of course, we had to bring the debut Portishead with Dummy, a little bit of It Could Be Sweet.
1: Yeah, no big deal.
0: No big deal at all. That's that's one that is very near and dear to my heart, as most of us.
1: Oh yes. We love that album. It is at the tippy top here at Creature Feature.
0: It's honestly just, it's a gem. You can't ever go wrong, honestly. And before that, I have my favorite track off this entire set, which is Exhale by Leche and their 2014 Amanecer album. They are from Santiago de Chile. And something very interesting that Creature was saying, you know, a little while ago is how the landscape of Chile just has to inform this sonic reveal of so many artists, like in some way, shape or form. Because, I mean, think about those vast, amazing, just like
1: the space. Uh-huh. Yeah. And the wildlife there, yeah. The flora, fauna, just everything. And the vocals on that also, like, a lot lower than I was thinking. I thought maybe they would be just floating in the highs over that low end, but that was really nice.
0: Yeah. Yeah.
1: I also have to say, DJ Violeta, that those transitions were fantastic. You did a great job with that and using different media on that. I'm sorry I messed you up on that flow with the need for the readback, but that was
0: gracias. Great job. Gracias, yeah. Gracias. Thank you. Thank you so much for... Yeah, just having the patience with me. I'm still in my apprenticeship. I'm still, you know, playing here around with the board. And I did. I brought some mixed media here for y'all. A couple of the tracks y'all heard were on vinyl and just very warm, very, very happy.
1: Oh, yeah. Yes. Yeah. Yeah. Starting off with those two vinyl tracks and mixing it, fantastic. We also... I got to share this. Thank you. Listening to your show tonight. Great trip hopping. thank you, Alan.
0: Shout out thanks, to Alan.
1: Thanks, mom. and Julo was loving the momentum of it.
0: Shout very out good. To DJ Julo. I definitely need to get on her show as well.
1: So, DJ Violeta, yeah. Where are we? How are guests listening to this show?
0: Okay. Yeah, we are on KOOP. We are on
1: KVRX.
0: KVRX, sorry, HD3 Austin.
1: And streaming online, I think.
0: Yeah, streaming online on KOP.org.
1: Perfect. Yeah. And who do we have afterwards directly at 9?
0: We have DJ Olapino. Please stick around for doom scrolling, which is just awesome. It is the honestly best way to like start out your Friday night. If you're getting ready to go out, if you're staying home and just kicking it, whatever you're doing, like it's definitely a vibe for a Friday night. So
1: even if you're scrolling,
0: scrolling,
1: you might even hear a little pooch. you will hear fantastic interviews. Please stick around for that. I think we're gonna play one last piece of traffic and then switch over. Thank y'all so much for listening on this Friday evening and have a good weekend.
0: Thank you.
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This is Doom Scrolling Show 211. Up on a Friday night. Welcome back. Welcome in if this is your first time. Piece of DJ Creech, piece of DJ Violetta. Real heady feech. The true feech tonight. On the past hour, shout out DJ Julo, Friday Night Crew. We lined up a lot of new releases tonight, both on the electronic and the hip hop side. A lot of great stuff coming out of Austin. Yeah, this just rocks. This is the new Jacques Green and Umru. We played this a few weeks ago on one of his unreleased sets. But they got the studio drop, man. New versus GT, J Words, Quiet Light from out of here in Austin. Magna Carta, Soup Makes It Better, Locust. These are all new drops from like the past couple weeks, man. Some secret sideshow, Fatboy Sharif. It's an action-packed Doom Scrolling, yo. Keep it locked. We'll let this rock for the next minute.

from Austin, Texas. Doom scrolling.

Yo, that breakdown's incredible. For what it's worth. Nappy Nina, J Words, off the new J Words album right here, called Sound Therapy. That's the album. This is called Clarity right here. We're kind of doing like a little A side, B side sampling off. We're going doubles tonight on the set right here.

This is Lush, all caps, by J Words right here. Also right here, you can catch the show archive, the full track list, live track list. Shows from the past 2 weeks are on all our show pages right here.

coming out of Austin right here. This is Quiet Light right here with their new release, Blue Angel Sparkling Silver 2. This one's called Star 100.

That'd be like honestly a great midlife crisis. 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

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I'm off to 7 in the city where they don't care about your feelings. In a section on the rival, when I swear it's called my witness, I be quiet, trying not to come outside myself. 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

0: niggas had to say they life. 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
1: Running coming out of D-Town, Black Milk, new album Ceremonial.
0: Been there, done that. Came too far, no, I don't wanna come back.

0: Stand by the window, that's suicide. Hearing cars moving by, but don't know who inside. Friend placed a bet, lost a check, then blew his high. Other friends sleep, count sheep, are you alive? Table full of ash, fast food, that's supersized. Lighter in the mask, someone asked, yo, who can drive? Hit the corner store up, yo, I got you, and threw him five. It took a minute, but it didn't, we knew inside. Didn't feel right, so we knew to slide. Seen what we seen on the scene into our eyes. Another friend down, only wait to describe. Feel too familiar, back on the news at five. Feel too familiar, never act too surprised. Only made my niggas more unified. Only let us know that it's do or die.
1: Cop.org.
0: Been there, done that. Came too far, nah, I don't wanna come back. It's hard to say they life. Dreams are only made at night. One time, two times, had to pay that price.

0: 1947 in the capital city. Thank y'all for hanging, man, and Steam Scrolling. Show 211 for everyone out there. Peace and love. 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I got new Fatboy Sharif and child actor. New sideshow.
1: Yes, the world has just ended.
0: This one's called How to Disinfect a Live Grenade. Fatboy Sharif, produced by Child Actor.
2: Lord help me figure the plan. The killing field, savage I land. Grab hands. The hot dog truck postponed by falling evidence. New world second. New world reckoning. Poison gateside near the playground. Felt syringe. Extortion within tomb. Abortion live through tube. Glorious zombie dance. There's a poison in the room. 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

0: of desire. And thus I undertake the writing of fire.
1: Kitchen of the Shack traded deadly toxins from the zeitgeist front. Christ killed the king and was saved by a nightlight once. All white at the final shift of

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1: 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Captivated by chaos. Held captive, the police captain. 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I speak in Crayola circles of creativity. I speak in Crayola circles of creativity. Narcotic thesis. 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

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Check up from trapping, I'ma try and get these bags off. 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Big money like Kareem, I'm in the West offer. I can't take it when I die, I need the best coffin. Them niggas mad, I ain't stressing nothing. You should see I just changed, they'll never love you. Had to fast 40 days, I'm getting plates off. All the shit I overcame but remain hungry. They can't say it with their chest, niggas stay stubborn. Miskin, niggas better turn their base up. Five homicide detectives come and get their case up. Rich getting richer while the poor get their wage cut. Niggas killers just so they can keep us caged up. Streaming service, only way that you can play us. Matter of fact, I ain't playing nothing. Double S on that Chevy stand for sideshow. Super sport, I need go 20s on each axle. Rich bitch come from old money, think I'm handsome. You know I entertain these hoes around my ass off. I come from trapping, I been trying to get these bags off. Treat these ladies like a leg and keep their hands off. Who the eyes better got the best off? Got the best off.

0: Don't shop with other niggas, they ain't got to be got. 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
0: Upsides my right hand that I watch.
1: 10K low on a streak, man.
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0: my cup real dark, look like I mixed the Quake with the Tris Pope. 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
2: 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Musicians, peoples of note. Real quick. I may or may not be back in with you next week. It may be a little Creech surprise. We shall see. This is a little bonus track right here. Off show favorite, Neante, dude. I think it's like the B-side off Back to Reality. Never dropped or never got a full release. Well, now we got the full release. Neante, Mike, Hell Kitty. Close it out, Co-op Radio. Yikes, sorry.

0: I'm gonna leave your speakers blown out on that. 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We'll see you next week. It's Doomscroller.
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0: Añade a la lista.
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0: De las desaparecidas.
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1: Yeah. All right, all right.
0: It's a 1-4-5, like a Chuck Berry type thing. You'll be fine. 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

Lace up your sneakers, because the NBA Jam Tournament Edition is a whole new world of hard-hitting hoop action. Now, for the first of our secret codes, oh, wait a minute, before I do that, this is very important. These secret codes must be entered after you've selected your team and you're on the tonight's matchup screen, okay? Very important.

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0: How much time do we have? 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
1: 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You won't believe who's going to be there.

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apples, and it doesn't rain in Indianapolis in the summertime. 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

0: Dear friends, we are gathered here today to say goodbye to the dearly departed. We acknowledge those whose footprints on yesterday have left their indelible marks on today. Friends, welcome once again to the Graveside Service, heard only on KOOP Hornsby Austin.
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2: Good morning, Austin, and welcome once again to your Dawn of the Dead on KOOP HD1 HD3 Hornsby. This is Graveside Service, the show of music and fun, all about dead celebrities. And I am your usual host. They call me Mr. Harris. Today is May the 16th of 2026, and this is our 1,379th show. And we are ever more proud of that. And thanks to the kids over at KVRX for their friendly handoff. So on today's show, we've got for you, we got Andy Kaufman, and we got Chuck Brown, and we're going to begin our show today with a little something for Jim Henson, who died on May the 16th of 1990, only 53 years old. Jim Henson, he was a puppeteer, and he was the voice of Kermit, and we're going to hear Kermit singing one of Kermit's songs. This is Graveside Service. The telephone number here in the Co-op Studios is 512-472-5667. 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We're on Facebook, we're on Instagram, and Mixcloud. And we're right here. Thanks for listening, and thanks for supporting Community Radio in Austin, Texas. 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
3: Greetings, Kermit the Frog here, and today I'd like to tell you a little bit about the color green. 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It's not that easy being green. Having to spend each day the color of the leaves, when I think it could be nicer being red or yellow or gold or something much more colorful.

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0: Every Saturday morning here on Graveside Service, we mark the death anniversaries of celebrities of all sorts and ilk. And we've been doing that to you here on Co-op Radio since January of 1998. And good morning. And before we get too much further, I want to thank Nabucco, who came in last week. And Nabucco is a longtime supporter of Co-op Radio and Graveside Service. And it was a fun show. It's always fun working with Nabucco. And he introduced me to a new dead person, George Washington Sears, who is now in the Graveside Service database. And this is Graveside Service. I am your usual host. They call me Mr. Harris. We start our show today with Jim Henson. And you all probably recall that last month, on April the 18th, we had a listener in here, Sean, and he did a Muppet Show tribute show. A Muppet Show tribute show. That's what it was, wasn't it? And that was a lot of fun. 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But on Mixcloud, we've got more than 60 episodes of Graveside Service there, so you can go whenever you feel like dealing with the dead and listen to a couple of shows. All right, so Jim Henson, what did I say? I didn't say that he died on May the 16th of 1990. He was only 53 years old. He was born in Mississippi, a place called Greenville, and he died in New York City. And he first came to television in 1955. He was in Washington, D.C., and he had a half-hour puppet show that came on after the 11 o'clock news. And, of course, later, Jim Henson did the Muppet Show and Sesame Street puppets and all that kind of jazz. And we heard Kermit the Frog singing from a children's television workshop CD called Being Green / I Am Blue, released in 1970, and that was It's Not Easy Being Green. And then underneath us, we got Django Reinhardt, who died on May the 16th of 1953. He was born in Belgium, and he died in Fontainebleau in France on May the 16th of 1953. He is today's deadest dead person, died 73 years ago. And he was a jazz guitarist, and he was missing fingers on his left hand. He only had 2 working fingers on his left hand. And in spite of that, he made great guitar music. He survived a house fire. And what we're listening to here is Body and Soul. And this is from Djangology, Volume 5. And I got this from the Austin Public Library. And our next contestant here on Graveside Service is Doug Dillard. And he died on May the 16th of 2012. He was 75 years old when he died in Nashville. He was born in Salem, Missouri. And he was with the Dillards. He was a banjo player with the Dillards. And he also was with Dillard and Clark. He played with former Bird Gene Clark. And we're going to hear a couple of things. We're going to start off with something from the Andy Griffith Show. Tim Hertenberger, who is your host for The Land of Rhythm and Pleasure, which is heard Thursday mornings from 9 to 11 here on Co-op Radio. He is a big, big fan of the Dillards and the Darlings. They're what they were when they were on the Andy Griffith Show. And they were on 4 or 5 times. And we're going to start off with a clip from the Andy Griffith Show. And we've got the Dillards as the Darlings, along with Denver Pyle, and Andy Griffith will be playing guitar, and they're going to be doing Dooley. And then we're going to hear a couple of things and a couple of suggestions by Tim Hertenberger. Thanks, Tim, for helping us out here on Graveside Service. And thank you for listening to us here on your community radio station. 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Little set here for Doug Dillard of the Dillards and the Darlings. And this is Graveside Service. ¶¶
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We are co-op. And that was a fun, all right, I was having fun. That was a fun set for Doug Dillard, who died on May the 16th of 2012. He was 75 years old, and he died in Nashville. He was a banjo player with the Dillards, and he was also with Dillard and Clark. And we started off with Dooley, as done by the Darlings, which were the Dillards on the Andy Griffith Show. And that was Dooley with the Darlings and Denver Pyle on, what do you call that? The jug. Yeah, he had a jug. Toot, toot. And then Andy Griffith was playing guitar there. And that was from the Andy Griffith Show. An episode called The Darling Baby from December 7th of 1964. And then we heard a song that was suggested by our friend Tim Hurtenberger, who is your host for the one of your hosts on the Land of Rhythm and Pleasure, which is heard Thursday mornings here on Co-op Radio. He suggested There Is a Time by the Dillards, and he said that they played There Is a Time on the Andy Griffith Show, and that was their most prominent hit. And then we had Dillard and Clark from Through the Morning, Through the Night, released in 1969, Roll in My Sweet Baby's Arms. And then we had the Dillards with Hard Ain't It Hard from a long time ago. And we ended up with another song suggested by Tim Hurtenberger, I've Just Seen a Face, from Wheat Straw Sweet. And actually, those songs that Tim suggested, he told me they were part of the Rod Moog Library. Rod Moog is instrumental to us being here. We wouldn't have Graveside Service if not for Rod Moog, one of the original hosts of Co-op Radio. And his family donated his collection to Co-op Radio, and Tim Hurtenberger has been going through it and finding really, really nice stuff. And a couple of those things were from the Rod Moog Library, so thank you to Rod Moog's family, and thank you to Rod Moog for bringing us here to Co-op Radio. All right, and now we've got another Django Reinhardt underneath us here. Django Reinhardt died on May the 16th of 1953. He is today's deadest dead person. And we've got I Got Rhythm. And we're going to, next up, we've got Chuck Brown. Chuck Brown was 75 years old. He died the same day as Doug Dillard. May the 16th of 2012, Doug Dillard was 75. How about that? Chuck Brown was born in Gaston, North Carolina, and he died in Baltimore. And Chuck Brown is the godfather of go-go music. Go-go music was music that originated in the Washington, D.C. area in the 1970s. And it was a mix of funk, jazz, blues, soul, R&B, and dancehall. And we're going to hear a couple of things by Chuck Brown. I got this CD from the Austin Public Library. We're about the business. And we're going to start off with We Come to Party. And let's party. This is Graveside Service, heard only on Austin's Community Radio, KOOP. I am your usual host. They call me Mr. Harris.

0: 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Sounds like somebody's got a case of the Mondays.
1: 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DJ Space Cadet, plays rock and soul from around the world, from Thai pop to French yeah, from American Southern soul to Scottish dream pop and everything in between. If it's got a good beat and you can bug out to it, you'll hear it on Ear Candy 2.0.

You're enjoying Graveside Service, heard only on Austin's Community Radio, KOOP. Had a set there for Chuck Brown. Chuck Brown, who died on May the 16th of 2012. And he died in Baltimore. And he was the godfather of go-go music. And you heard some go-go music just then, right? We heard Chuck Brown. From a CD that I borrowed from the Austin Public Library called We're About the Business, we started off with We Come to Party. And that song, and then after that, we heard Chuck Brown, which is almost like a biographical song, almost. And this is Graveside Service, heard only on Austin's Community Radio. Our next contestant is the actor, comedian, performance artist, Andy Kaufman, who probably died on May the 16th of 1984. Cancer. He was 35 years old on May the 16th of 1984. Born in New York City and died in Los Angeles. Andy Kaufman played Latka Gravis on the television sitcom Taxi from 1978 to 1983. He was in 112 episodes. Andy Kaufman was on the David Letterman show 9 times. In 1982 and 1983. He died in 1984. And we're going to hear a couple of things. We're going to hear a group that calls themselves Lion Eyes. Yeah. And that's L-I-O-N-I-Z-E. Lion Eyes. And we'll be hearing their song called Andy Kaufman's Not Dead. And we got a couple of Andy Kaufman songs for you. And this is Graveside Service, heard only on Austin's Community Radio, KOOP. I am your usual

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We are a listener-supported, volunteer-run, solar-powered community radio for Austin, Texas. And I am your usual host. They call me Mr. Harris. A little set there for Andy Kaufman, the comedian, performance artist, actor. Died on May the 16th of 1984, apparently. There was a lot of speculation that he faked his death for publicity's sake. And that was hinted at some of those songs. Okay, and some of those songs. We started off with Andy Kaufman's Not Dead from a 2019 CD called Panic Attack by a group called Lion Eyes. And then we heard the Mud Kids from 2006. Basementality was the name of the CD. And then in parentheses, do the Andy Kaufman. We like dance songs here on Graveside Service. And then we heard Paparazzi and the Photogs, longtime favorites here on Co-op Radio or on Graveside Service. And maybe with you too. Andy Kaufman is possibly alive, I think. And that was from Paparazzi and the Photogs, more songs about funny comic comedian people. And this is the taxi theme underneath us. It's called Angela. I didn't know that. And this is Graveside Service, heard only on Austin's Community Radio, KOOP. Stay tuned for the Lounge Show with Jay Robillard next on Co-op Radio. 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And again, I want to thank Nabucco for helping us out last week on Graveside Service. He brought in a lot of the music, and he also introduced us to a new contestant in the Graveside Service database, George Washington Sears. And also want to thank Butch Lawson from Collected Letters. He gave us a call here in the Co-op Studios. And that's one of our business supporters here at Co-op, and we appreciate all of them. We appreciate all of y'all. It takes all of us to do this. And let's see, next week on Graveside Service. Oh, but before we get to that, I wanted to... So we were talking about Tim Hertenberger earlier. And he is one of your hosts for The Land of Rhythm and Pleasure, which is heard Thursday mornings from 9 to 11 here on Co-op Radio. The other host on that show is Lewis Harrison. He's a friend of Graveside Service. And he will be on Adventures in Sound this afternoon with Dennis Compa from 1 to 2 p.m. So that's something to look forward to. Okay, we're going to end today's show with a last Andy Kaufman song, and this is R.E.M., and they will be doing Man on the Moon, and that was the name of the biopic that they made for Andy Kaufman with Jim Carrey playing Andy Kaufman. And, okay, no, next week on Graveside Service, we got Ann Mira, Bonnie Parker, and we'll see who else we can dig up. Thanks for listening, and thanks for the nice telephone calls. We'll end today's show with a little something from REM, Man on the Moon. This is from Automatic for the People. 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

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K-O-O-P, HD1, HD3, Hornsby. Welcome to the Lounge Show. It's the program that brings you premium hi-fi relaxation. I am your morning man, Jay Robillard. Stay tuned. Our palatial pyramid of pitch-perfect polyphonics will be punctuated by Eartha Kitt, the Lounge O'Lears, the Ray Conniff Singers, Ann Margaret and Al Hurt, Chet Baker, and so many more! Especially for today's program, Co-op's audio engineers have compressed the entire spectrum of sound. 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

That was the Ink Spots here on The Lounge Show performing Java Jive. I like to play that on the Thanksgiving Leftovers show. And it's nice to hear it any time of the year. Right before the Ink Spots, Laila Kinnunen. I believe she is from Denmark. A Walk in the Black Forest was the name of the tune, although she sang it in her native language. Serge Gainsbourg before that, with Intoxicated Man from a release, a recent release of Serge Gainsbourg live on the radio called Serge Gainsbourg à la radio. That's a nice LP. And it was not available in his lifetime. One of those things that they sort of dredge up some old tapes and package a nice set of material there. Right before Serge was the Joe Reisman Orchestra and Chorus performing Bo Diddley and Robert Maxwell. His harp and orchestra started off our show with a bit of that old black magic. Big thanks to Mr. Harris for getting us good and warmed up here at the Co-op Studios. I enjoyed the REM. I love REM. And Chuck Brown as well. That was fun. Thank you, Mr. Harris. And you're listening to The Lounge Show here on Co-op Radio. I am your morning man, Jay Robillard. The request line is open, 472-5667. 512-472-5667. Yeah, there you go. Eartha Kitt is up next. April in Portugal here on The Lounge Show.

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A little Floyd Kramer for you here on a Saturday morning for no one. This is a John Lennon Paul McCartney composition. Originally appeared on the Revolver album. Right before this, we heard a snappy little tune called Lila from the Rigento Stars with Gaston von Bruno Maschterick. German bunch there. Also, we heard from Elaine Stritch. Are you having any fun? We hope that you're having fun on the show here, listening, tuning in. And the Yokohama Nights, right before that, A Man and a Woman. That comes from a wonderful CD called Paradise Found, Volume 1. Still looking for Volume 2 all these years, and I have not seen Volume 2 of Paradise Found. Ed Lincoln before that, Cumbia Ai. Wow, that was a beautiful tune, and I'm fast becoming a big Ed Lincoln fan. He was a production guy, and he was also a bassist back in the day when Bossa Nova was just getting introduced to the public, and that was a hard thing to do, and he was a wonderful bassist, but he is also an awesome keyboardist as well, which he portrayed in that song, Cumbia Ai. Eartha Kitt and the Henri René Orchestra before that, April in Portugal, sung in French, subtitled The Whispering Serenade. And you're listening to The Lounge Show here on Co-op Radio. I am your morning man, Jay Robillard. Thank you ever so much for joining us here on today's program here on Co-op Radio. 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And well, speaking of our schedule, on Adventures in Sound this afternoon, host Dennis Compa will be interviewing Lewis Harrison from the show Land of Rhythm and Pleasure. That's on at so Land of Rhythm and Pleasure is on Thursday mornings. They sign on for us at 9 o'clock until 11. And that's co-hosted by Tim Hurtenberger and Lewis Harrison. But Lewis has a very long history in radio, and Dennis will be interviewing him about that wonderful history that he has created during his lifetime, including the show American Pop, which aired on another radio station here in here in Austin. I'm not going to say what it is, but it starts with a K, let's just say. And you'll probably find out during Adventures in Sound this afternoon at 1 o'clock with Dennis Compa, your Plattermaster, and mine, too, as well. And coming up next, we have a little something that's kind of silly, kind of funny. Marnie Nixon recorded this, and it's rather... childish, but also fun. It's called Blah Blah Blah, and Lincoln Mayorga, is the backing orchestra on here. Blah Blah Blah, Marnie Nixon here on The Lounge Show.

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1: All right, and speaking of the event, I'll be giving away two tickets to the Democracy Now! Event on Sunday. That's coming up on Sunday. That's the 17th. Wait, Sunday. And that will be coming up a little bit later on in our show. And this is for the film and the meet and greet at a Brewtorium. So in the second hour, stay tuned. We'll be giving away a pair of tickets to the event, and hope you can stick around for that. Coming up next is Debbie Reynolds with Abba Dabba Honeymoon on The Lounge Show.

I sure like the convenience of my Bank AmeriCard. Here they were having a sale, and there I was without any cash. But I had my Bank AmeriCard, so when the girl asked what I wanted, that, I said, and two of those, and charge it. Fine, she said. Boy, did I get a bargain. Thanks to my Bank AmeriCard.

Music right there from Ray Conniff and his orchestra and chorus performing Sometimes I'm Happy. That comes from the album So Wonderful. Also, we heard from Debbie Reynolds, Princess Leia's mother. The Abba Dabba Honeymoon was the name of that tune. And Klaus Doldinger, right before that, the Klaus Doldinger Quartet, performing a tune called Copacabana. Also right before that, the Loungeoliers with Stairway to Heaven from their album Experiment in Terror. Thanks to Casey for providing that wonderful CD. Several CDs of the Loungeoliers. Thanks, man. Starting off that set, Marnie Nixon with performing Blah Blah Blah. And, yes, you know, I mentioned earlier that about Adventures in Sound, there's also a very special edition of Stronger Than Dirt coming up tonight at 8 o'clock. Scott Gardner is your host. The Party Sounds of Solidarity, a celebration of workers' rights on Stronger Than Dirt tonight at 8 p.m. right here on Co-op Radio.

So nice. Out of Germany, that's Gert Wilden. You're on the Lounge Show performing What a Happy Day. And coming up next, we have a Tijuana Wannabe. That's a band or group or singer that likes to imitate the sound that Herb Albert and the Tijuana Brass made so very popular back in the early 60s, throughout the 60s, and then throughout the 70s too. This is the Mexicali Brass, featuring Jerry Cole on guitar, legendary guitarist for the West Coast sound, basically. He's one of those on-call musicians that you hear on pop records. He was on a lot of hits, but he was never credited because he was in this sort of catch-all band that was just on call to play whatever. Anyway, Mexicali Brass with Jerry Cole on guitar. This is Dengazo here on The Lounge Show.

My baby don't care for shows. 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
1: Yeah.
0: He wears a size 53.
1: 56, you're smarty.
0: My baby don't care who's laughing.
1: Let him laugh.
0: My

1111 in the capital city. You're listening to The Lounge Show here on Co-op Radio. I am your morning man, Jay Robillard. In the background, we're listening to the Medieval Jazz Quartet, plus three. Although I think their plus three is not yet cut into the song here. The tune is called Autumn Leaves and features Bob DeRoe on one of the wind instruments. Preceding that, this, we heard from Chet Baker, Born to be Blue. Also, the Art Van Dam Quintet, featuring the dynamic accordion of Art Van Dam. Jazz accordion, just love it. A Cole Porter tune, I Get a Kick Out of You. Also, right at the top of the hour, we heard an Italian group, I Metafisci, performing Mai Non Mi Lasciare Mai. Prior to that, a tune called Gin Fizz, performed by Ginger Ale. And Anne Margaret and Al Hurt preceded that, My Baby Cares for Me, from the album Beauty and the Beard. Also was Frankie Randall, Spanish Flea, and the Mexicali Brass, featuring Jerry Cole on guitar, and we heard Dengazzo from them. And we're just setting up for our little giveaway here. I'm going to give away a couple of tickets to the event tomorrow. That's, let's see. That's going to be over at Brutorium. Let's see, there's a Democracy Now! Event coming up tomorrow. The film and the meet and greet afterwards, the Brutorium. And that's coming up very shortly here on The Lounge Show. And coming up next, I have a group from Austin here. They play over at Sam's Town Point on Sunday evenings at 7 o'clock. It's Rose Sinclair. And this is her band, Cocktail Steel. And we have a track from her album, Corcovado. And we're going to play the title track right here on The Lounge Show on Co-op Radio.

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from the Peter Gunn television series soundtrack. This is a tune called The Little Man Theme. And this comes from the album More Music from Peter Gunn. Right before this, we heard from Mel Torme performing Cement Mixer Putty Putty, Slim Gaylord composition, and he has a very nice performance as well. And Rose Sinclair before that, performing Corcovado. And you're listening to The Lounge Show here on Co-op Radio. I am your morning man, Jay Robillard, and thank you all so very much for tuning us in here at Co-op Radio. And well, let's see. Let's give away those tickets. This is we have a pair of tickets to Steal This Story, Please. This is a movie, and it's happening tomorrow over at the Austin Film Society Cinema. And let's see. It's a special screening celebrating the independent journalism and power of community media. And Co-op is partnering with Democracy Now! That's one of our shows on our schedule. The movie is called Steal This Story, Please! And it's a portrait of Amy Goodman and her decades-long commitment to truth-telling outside corporate media. And the film offers a timely look at the role of independent journalism in shaping public understanding. And we invite you for a sneak preview screening. This is, well, speaking generally, but we have a pair of tickets to the screening at the Austin Film Society Cinema, followed by a Q&A with Amy Goodman and Tia Lessing. And then we'll continue the afternoon at a private meet and greet with Amy Goodman at the Brutorium. And guests will at the meet will greet and will receive a signed poster. And we have a pair of tickets to give away to this this event. And I'll take the third caller here at Co-op Radio. That's 512-472-5667. 512-472-5667. Win a pair of tickets to go see Steal This Story, Please, featuring Amy Goodman. And, I'll get right over to it. Nina Simone is up next. I Got It Bad and That Ain't Good.

0: We have a winner. Sorry for all the phone calls coming in. Wow, we got a lot of participation here, but I'll get back and let y'all know. We do have a winner. Congratulations to Mateo, and he gets to see Steal the Story Now, and also the meet and greet with Amy Goodman at the Brutorium. And we'll be right back after a brief massage here on the Lounge Show. Thanks to everyone who participated. Wow, there's quite an outpouring here.
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1: Paul Lind.
0: According to experts, is it ever okay to use a vacuum cleaner on your dog?
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It's 11:44 in the capital city. We got about 15 and a half minutes left in the program. Stick around. The Jazz Show is coming up next at 12 noon on Co-op Radio. And also we have Adventures in Sound, which is at 1 o'clock. And your host, Dennis Compa, will be interviewing a host of another show here on Co-op that airs on Thursday mornings. Lewis Harrison will be the subject of his interview. And we invite you to stay tuned or tune in, stay tuned through the Jazz Show into, yes, Adventures in Sound for an enlightening interview with Lewis Harrison by host Dennis Compa. And let's see. After that is The Dark Side Daddy at 2 o'clock. And Singer and the Song is down at 3. And Four on the Floor is at 4 o'clock. Okay, so we're listening to Wayne King and his orchestra in the background. We've got, Harlem Nocturne. Ooh, this is a eerie version. Right before this, we heard from pianist Ahmad Jamal performing Ahmad's Blues. And preceding that, Prez Prado and his orchestra with vocals by Benny Moray. Tune called Anna Bacoa. And we had a little zinger from the Hollywood Squares from Paul Lind with Peter Marshall asking the question. Very important question. Should you vacuum your dog? We don't know what the real answer is, what the experts ended up saying, because Paul Lind always followed the question with a real funny answer. And then eventually he'd get around to the real answer, or his real answer anyway. Paul Lind, always center square on the Hollywood Squares. Preceding that zinger, we heard from Christine Laum, Rouge Rouge. Tom Jones before that, It's Not Unusual, from his album Live at the Talk of the Town. And Bobby Gregg back there, Kutanda, and started out the set, Nina Simone, I Got It Bad and That Ain't Good. Hey, if you're going out and about, the weather is expected to be pretty nice around here in Austin. We've got partly cloudy skies, but I'm told that we have sunny skies through the afternoon, and then it gets a little cloudy as the evening wears on. And highs today will be in the upper 80s

Tomorrow, windy. And again, highs in the upper 80s, lows in the mid 70s. And Monday, Tuesday, Wednesday, Thursday, Friday, and Saturday all have rain chances attached to them. So just be ready, be prepared for the wet stuff coming down. Presently, under cloudy skies, we have 80 degrees here at the Co-op Studios. Up next, a local band, local artist, Liz Morphis and the Violet Crown Review from the album Yours Alone. Here's You Make Me Feel So Young on the Lounge Show.

Esquivel and his orchestra here on the Lounge Show. I Love Paris. And that comes from Strings of Flame. Also, we heard from Soul Brother number one, James Brown, performing All the Way from his album Getting Down to It, and Liz Morphis and the Violet Crown Review right before that with You Make Me Feel So Young. We're going to close out now with the Knightsbridge Strings performing My Prayer. Hey, don't forget, at 1 o'clock on Adventures in Sound, Dennis Compa will be interviewing Lewis Harrison from the Land of Rhythm and Pleasure, and also from the show American Pop. And coming up at 8 o'clock on Stronger Than Dirt, Scott Gardner has a special in store for you. Party Sounds of Solidarity, a celebration of workers' rights. At 8 o'clock on Stronger Than Dirt, right here on Co-op Radio. Stay tuned for the Jazz Show coming up next here on Co-op Radio. That's at 12 noon. And have a wonderful weekend. 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My name is Jay Robillard, and I'm out to lunch!

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This, this, this, this, and that. Yes.

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1: 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Either way, I appreciate you listening today. This is not a regular jazz show host. I'm DJ MB. I'm usually from Voyager on Monday mornings at 9 a.m., but my radio neighbor on Mondays, Sonic George, asked me to fill in for his round today while he is out of the studio, and I was thrilled to come back. I filled in for him a few months ago as well and had a great time doing it. So I'm definitely bringing a little bit of a different flavor than maybe our devoted listeners will notice. And I hope that you're feeling up for a little bit of experimentation, a little bit of adventure. We already started it out with a little bit of both sides. We started the set with, actually, I started with a little bit of a transition track from Perry Botkin. That was the Waltz of the Hunter. And we went into Modesky Martin Wood, just like I pictured it. And then I played Solange, who is not technically jazz. I think she goes more by neo-soul genre, but I just find it, I don't know, I think maybe my definition of jazz is pretty broad. So I love her experimentation. I love how she tries new and different and sometimes weird things. So we heard Down With The Click from her 2019 record, When I Get Home. Right now, we're listening to Nicholas Payton, Jazz is a Four-Letter Word. And up next, we're going to have a little bit more of a traditional jazz set. We'll hear from Peggy Lee and Nels Klein. And then I've got a few more surprises in store for us today. I found out about new genres. I didn't know punk jazz was a thing, but we're going to hear a little bit of that later as well. I hope you'll stay tuned. And thanks so much for listening to Co-op Radio.
0: This and that, and this and that, and this and that, and this and this and that, and this and that, and this and that, and this and that.
2: 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The Best of Austin winners will be announced in June, so stay tuned.

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0: Co-op Radio celebrates events of cultural and historical significance. In May, we recognize May Day, also known as International Workers' Day. While May 1st has roots in ancient seasonal traditions, its modern meaning comes from the labor movement and the ongoing fight for fair wages, safe conditions, and dignity on the job. Those demands were met with resistance and often violence, but they led to real change. The 8-hour workday, child labor laws, and workplace protections that many still rely on today. That work continues. The federal minimum wage of $7.25 an hour is unchanged since 2009, while the cost of living rises. Gender equity and immigration policy remain deeply tied to how work and workers are valued in this country. Throughout May, Co-op highlights music and public affairs programming that reflect the voices, histories, and struggles of working people. More info about May Day at koop.org.
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This has been DJ MB at the helm. And you more avid listeners may recognize this song as our theme song to Voyager, which is my usual show Monday mornings at 9 a.m., getting your week started off on the left foot. I will be hosting that on Monday, so be sure to tune in if you've enjoyed this kind of experimental, a different type of adventure in jazz. And I appreciate everyone that's stuck around. Maybe you learned something new, maybe you heard something old that you enjoyed. Let's catch up with what we've been listening to. We started that set off. It was a long one with Peggy Lee, When the World Was Young. Just this very emotional, almost bitter look at getting older. And I looked it up. She recorded that when she was 33. So it was a different time back in the 50s. We heard from Nels Klein and Dexter Gordon. And then I played a couple of left fielders, King Cruel, Cindy Lee, and then really upbeat meditative rhythm from Micaiah McRaven. This song is from The Aquatics, The Touch of You. Like I said, you can hear it again Monday morning at about 9:01. We'll be here in the studio for Voyager. But stay tuned, of course. Up next, we've got Adventures in Sound with Dennis Campa and a whole slew of great shows all weekend long, all week long. You can just keep it locked here on Co-op. And, you know, if you don't like it, wait a few minutes. You'll find something else you like. Our shows are changing all the time. Thanks for letting me host today, and I have had a great time. We're going to take it out with a little Mount Kimby and into Jeff Parker. The name of the Jeff Parker song is Go Away, but we do not want you to go away. Please keep it tuned.

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1: 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Prior to that announcement by Mr. Steve Barber, the Dynamic Steve Barber, to avoid confusion with the non-Dynamic Steve Barber, we had struck up the band Arthur Fiedler and the Boston Pops, the Gershwin classic. And this is Dennis Compa, and thanks to DJ MB for hosting the jazz show today. She filled in for the 10 trillion host of that program. Today's Adventures in Sound is a very special edition. I have a very special guest and co-host, one of the I call him the deans of Austin radio for many years, Mr. Lewis Harrison. Doesn't like me to praise him that much. Of course, you know, Lewis hosted American Pop on KUT and on co-op for many years. And currently he co-hosts with Tim Hurtenberger, The Land of Rhythm and Pleasure, which can be heard Thursdays 9 to 11 a.m. So I want to welcome Culp's most famous other guy to Adventures in Sound. Hi, Lewis.
2: Hi, I am the other guy, to be sure. thank you for asking me, Dennis.
1: Oh, you're welcome. I'm surprised I hadn't done this earlier. I mean, you've filled it in for me a couple times before, and I've had you and Tim on the show pitching before, but I think it's the first time we've done something like this. And Lewis chose all the music we're hearing today. We need another couple hours to play all the selections.
2: And so if you don't like the music, you know who to complain to.
1: And the phone number here is 512-472-5667. Yeah. And Lewis, now that recording we just heard from the 30s by Arthur Fiedler, you said when we were off the mic that he recorded that later on, re-recorded it.
2: Re-recorded the number with a completely different arrangement in the early days of stereo. Or as RCA Victor would have it, living stereo. Remember?
1: Well, that was a nice version, and you've been familiar with that record for many years.
2: I grew up with that record.
1: Okay, and actually, some of the records we're playing today, or ones you told me you grew up with, which later on I wanted to ask you about how you became interested in this stuff. And next, we're going to have one of those records that you chose that you said you grew up with. It's a 1950 Mel Blanc with Billy Mays music and Daffy Duck's Rhapsody right here on Adventures in Sound with me, Dennis Compa, and Lewis Harrison.
3: Greetings. My name is Daffy. There's no other duck like me because I'm so daffy. And the reason I'm daffy and so gosh darned riff-raffy and so screwy and laffy is because those hunters won't leave me alone. Oh, why don't they hunt some other animal for a change? So that I won't have to end up on a kitchen range. But no, duck hunting's all the rage and they won't let me be. And I'm so full of bullets, I'm lit up like a Christmas tree. There's so much I'd like to do if I just had the chance. I'd like to play and romp and even sing and do a dance. I would read the latest book, go swimming in a babbling brook. I'd like to fly the seven seas, play hide and seek among the trees. I'd play hopscotch and double dutch and this and that and things and such. I know that isn't asking much, but all these things I dasn't touch. It's bang bang here and bang bang there, bullets flying everywhere. I can't stand it any longer, I get weak and they get stronger. Hunters to the right of me, hunters to the left I see. Over hill and over dale, bullets whizzing past my tail. There's no rest and there's no peace, won't this shooting ever cease? Morning, noon, and through the night. That's why I

Why don't they hunt big wild moose or chase a reindeer on the loose? It's possum, chipmunk, caribou, a rabbit for a rabbit stew. Raccoon, squirrels, porcupine, monkeys swinging on the vine. Leopards with or without spots, wildcats with or without dots. Elephants, badgers, kangaroo, lions, tigers, cows that moo. Wolf, mice, and prairie ox, red and gray and silver fox. Daffy, they drive me daffy. Those hunters with their great big guns, they're all their uncles, cousins, fathers, sons, crazy. They got me hazy with all that rootin', footin', hootin', tootin', highfalutin', noisy shootin'. Closer, they're getting closer with shotguns, pistols, bows and arrows, rifles, knives and other deadly trifles. Scram now, while I'm still able. You're nuts if you think that I'm gonna end up on somebody's dinner table. So, goodbye. So long now.

0: two. 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And then I put my ear to a bell telephone, and the strange woman started in to talk. What next?
1: Yeah, what?
0: What next? Everything's up to date in Kansas City. They've gone about as far as they can go. They went and built a skyscraper 7 stories high, about as high as a building ought to go. Everything's like a dream in Kansas City. It's better than a magic lantern show. You can turn the radiator on whenever you want some heat. With every kind of comfort, every house is all complete. You can walk to privies in the rain and never wait.

0: in Kansas City. They've gone about as far as they can go. They got a big theater they call a Burlicue. For 50 cents you can see a dandy show.
1: Yeah?
0: Oh, one of the gals was fat and pink and pretty. As round above as she was round below. I could swear that she was padded from her shoulder to her heel. But later in the second act when she begun to feel, she proved that everything she had was absolutely real. She went about as far as she could go.
1: Yes, sir. She went about as far as she could go.
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3: Yes, Co-op Radio has many residencies, I think 10 million by this point. Prior to that, we had Kansas City, which comes from Oklahoma. That was John Charles Thomas. Before that, we had Holiday for Strings, 1944, Spike Jones and the City Slickers. And we began that set with Daffy Duck's Rhapsody, Mel Blanc doing the singing and the music provided by Billy May. This is Dennis Compa, Adventures in Sound, 91.7 FM, KOP.org. 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Hello, Lewis.
4: Hey, greetings.
3: Well, thank you for coming on the show today and selecting all this music. And, well, a lot of these tunes, certainly most of the ones we played so far, you grew up with as well.
4: They may be what I am.
3: Well,
4: make of that what you will.
3: Yeah. And you told me off mic the first record you bought on your own was the soundtrack to American in Paris.
4: Yes. And that was on a 45 RPM set of four discs inside a little square 7x7 box. Well, so we're going back in time, folks.
3: Well, then you continue to get records. How did you become interested in doing radio?
4: Quite by accident.
3: Oh.
4: Yeah. There was a program on KUT on Sunday evenings from 9 to midnight that was called Applause. Mm-hmm. Basically music from Broadway and Hollywood. And I listened to the show, and I thought he could make better, more coherent choices at times than he did. And I was talking to somebody about this, and the person I was talking to was Ron Seeliger. You remember Ron?
3: Yes.
4: Okay, well, Ron was knew this guy, and Ron arranged an introduction. So I met the guy who was doing the programming. I didn't tell him I could do a better job programming than you. I didn't tell him that. I thought his program sets did not cohere.
3: Hmm.
4: And so I was not about to say, hi, I'm Lewis Harris. Let me tell you what you're doing wrong. That's not my style. But I did say, may I make some suggestions as to shows? And I said, you might want to consider these as ideas in the future. And he just looked at me and said, would you like to try it? And I said, sure. And I did. And next thing I knew, I had a license, and I'm on Sunday evenings, 9 to midnight, doing Applause.
3: Yeah. Well, initially Applause. What? Now, this would be about 86 when you started doing radio on KUT.
4: Yeah.
3: Uh-huh. And for those who don't know, you're a long-time Austinite, you know, currently it's KUT for the News and Public Affairs, KTX for the music. It all used to be on one station, 90.5 KUT here in Austin for many years at the still UT Austin.
4: Yeah.
3: So initially, now when did it morph into American pop?
4: Well, let's see. I was doing this show for a while,
3: mm-hmm.
4: and then I was hired to do the overnight shift,
3: mm-hmm.
4: midnight to 5 a.m., 6 days a week. And for a person who's normally a day person to suddenly become a night person, your body rebels. It really does. Yeah.
3: Well, were you playing similar music that you were playing on the other show? You know,
4: not all that much. It was playing mainly at the start classical and jazz. Mm. It may sound like a ham and eggs pairing, but no, you can make it flow. Hey. Yeah.
3: How long did you do the overnight show?
4: I did it for a few years, and then I got repositioned to work in the daytime, and I do not remember what date this was. Mm. I think it was in the 90s.
3: Okay, yeah, because when I first...
4: This happened, I was hired to work in the daytime. I suggested the American Pop Show at a slot Sunday afternoon, in which basically they had nothing. Mm. And it was granted.
3: Yeah, I remember that's when I heard you on KUT during the 90s. It was Sunday afternoon. Was it 2 to 4?
4: 2 to 4.
3: Okay, I remember.
4: Yeah, at noon we had a rerun of Prairie Home Companion. Remember that one?
3: Yes.
4: And then at 4 o'clock we had the news come on.
3: Yeah, and that's it. And I can't thank you enough, Lewis, because I remember you saluting George Burns' centennial. This is 30 years ago now, 1996, and celebrating Esquivel and W.C. Field, Eddie Cantor, and many others. And I learned a lot watching the show. And I guess you did that to around 2000 or so?
4: Yeah.
3: Somewhere around there.
4: Yeah.
3: Okay.
4: I retired from KUT and mm-hmm. retired from service to the state at the end of January 2001.
3: Okay.
4: And as they said when I left, you were taking that show with you. So I guess I did. Hey, I have to confront something. There is I have to deal with the elephant in the room, and that is, unfortunately, I developed this vocal dysphonia mm-hmm. when I was at KUT, and it just mortified me. There was a lot of pressure. I was dealing with a stalker. The morale, and I'm talking solely for myself mm-hmm. and solely for that particular time at the station. I do not know what's happening now. I would hope that they, let me take that sentence back. I know they are being much more professional
3: yes.
4: than they were when I was working at the station. But I developed this vocal dysphonia simply because of all the stress. And I could not shake it. I tried to every way I could, and it just sort of came with me, went with me.
3: Yeah, I remember you told me that, and I always thought, when I listened to you in the 90s, Lewis, I thought, to me...
4: Somebody was strangling me.
3: Well, no, I thought it was part of, to me, the way you speak, it's part of your on-air charm. I think, to me, it's a distinctive, even though you may not like it, it's a distinctive trait, you know.
4: Yeah.
3: You know, Lewis adds charm, you know. And but anyway, in case you're wondering what you're listening to, this is Adventures in Sound. I have with me Dennis Compa and my special guest, Lewis Harrison, and host Land of Rhythm and Pleasure, which you can hear on Thursdays, 9 to 11
4: a.m. 9 to 11. Well, and basically, I'm doing American pop on the Land of Rhythm and Pleasure. American pop is a suburb of the Land of Rhythm and Pleasure. Well, no, if you've noticed, Tim does the first half hour generally,
3: yes.
4: and I pick up the second hour, the first hour, I should say, and I pick up the second hour.
3: Well, Tim was responsible for getting you back on the air.
4: Oh, boy, he sure was. That was the greatest thing that Tim could have done.
3: Yeah, well, because originally he did Land of Rhythm and Pleasure on the internet, and then he did American Pop.
4: Did American Pop, yeah.
3: And did he ask you to come back
4: yeah,
3: on
4: well,
3: the radio?
4: Here's the deal. I had just gotten out of the hospital after 8 days of pneumonia,
3: wow.
4: which I know I picked up in Chicago.
3: Mm-hmm.
4: So, long story. Anyway, I had just gotten out of the hospital, and this guy contacts me. I don't know who he is, don't know anything. I suspect he found my name in an old... in an old UT directory or somewhere like that, but I was really surprised. And when he contacted me, this was 2015, so I'd been away from radio for about 15 years. Mm-hmm. And when I left KUT because of the dysphonia, I thought I had just totally failed.
3: Mm-hmm.
4: And so I walked out under a cloud possibly of my own making. But anyway, that's what it was. But Tim contacted me. identified himself and invited me to come to co-op.
3: Well,
4: and I turned him down a number of times because I thought all radio I'd had enough of radio. I thought all radio stations were as dysfunctional as that place was at that time.
3: Well, no. Well, co-op has had its ups and downs,
4: sure.
3: But you know. But yeah, I'm glad that Tim got you involved.
4: Me too.
3: And certified as well. And again, whenever you know the phrase "where there's a will, there's a way," where there's a Tim, there's a Lewis, and vice versa, because you all are one of my favorite teams, double acts on the on co-op radio. You know,
4: like there's that many. Well, there's a double act.
3: Well, I mean, yeah, add a lot. And again, it was American pop, and then Tim changed it back to Land of Rhythm and Pleasure. And as Lewis pointed out on Thursdays, Tim usually does oftentimes more roots stuff or new stuff done in rootsy vein, 9 to 10. And you did 10 to 11, the variety of material and a lot of interesting stories behind the music as well. I learned a lot listening to you, Lewis, over the years as well, which is why I call you one of the giants of Austin radio. You know, he is, folks. He is. He's too modest, but he is one of the great.
4: I've shrunk with age. What do you mean?
3: But we're having Lewis today on Adventures in Sound with me, Dennis Compa, because playing some of his records, which we'll have to do again and talk about how he became interested in radio. And, well, you mentioned a lot of the records so far have been records you grew up with. And here's one I remember you telling me about that it was one you heard when you were very young. It's a record that predates all of us. 1925, Billy Murray, Roll 'em Girls, Roll 'em.
4: Yes.
3: I don't think I've played this version. But anyway, here it is. Billy Murray, right here on Adventures in Sound.
5: Listen, girls, I've a word for you. 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Roll 'em, girls, roll 'em. Go ahead and roll 'em. Roll 'em down and show your pretty knees. Roll 'em, girls, roll 'em. Everybody roll 'em.

roll 'em. When you cross the street, the traffic stops. Even grouchy traffic cops get jolly when they see you step into a trolley. Red lights on, red lights off, cops are only human. Roll 'em, girlies, roll 'em, roll your own. Listen, girls, when you bob your hair, you were criticized a lot, but still you didn't care. When you shortened your dresses, you gave us some shocks, but we never thought that soon you'd be wearing socks. Roll 'em, girls, roll 'em, go ahead and roll 'em, in the winter, summer, spring, or fall.

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1: 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This is Dennis Compa, and a reminder that the views expressed are not necessarily the views of Co-op Radio or the Board of Directors, volunteers, members, staff, underwriters, but mine. But Lewis's and mine. There you go. This is Dennis Compa with the other guy, Lewis Harrison, from Atlanta Rhythm and Pleasure, which you can hear Thursdays, 9 to 11 a.m., him and Tim Hurtenberger, my favorite double act on Co-op Radio, the Happiness Boys of Co-op Radio, which Happiness Boys, Billy Jones and Ernest Hare, were a duo on radio and record in the 20s and 30s. And prior to,
2: Lewis. Maybe I should note that we're only the Happiness Boys when we are together, because otherwise we live our lives independently. I mean, yes, Thursday morning I am a Happiness Boy with Tim, but on my own I'm not a Happiness Boy, because a Happiness Boy sounds like I rent by the hour or something.
1: Well, they responded by Happiness Candy, hence their name. My favorite name of theirs was the Interwoven Pair when they responded by Interwoven Socks. But before that, we had... Again, Lewis chose all the music today. A beautiful record by Tony Bennett, Stranger in Paradise. And before that, we had Marie, Tommy Dorsey and his orchestra featuring Jack Leonard and the vocal, and Bunny Berrigan was in there. Began it with 1925, Billy Murray with Roll 'em Girls, right here on Adventures in Sound, 91.7 FM and KOOP.org. This is Dennis Compa, special guest Lewis Harrison.
2: And perhaps we should note that Roll 'em Girls refers to rolling one's stockings down.
1: Stockings, yes.
2: That was a fad in the 1920s, I gather.
1: Oh, yes.
2: It does not refer to rolling trunks.
1: Well, I think I have a few songs about those as well. And the phone number here is 512-472-5667. And next week's Adventures in Sound, well, next Saturday is the birth anniversary of Artie Shaw. So we'll have Artie Shaw as a leader and as a sideman, accompanying the Boswell sisters, among others. 2 weeks, Benny Goodman's birth anniversary. So that'll be May 30th. But today we're celebrating, again, one of my radio heroes, Mr. Lewis Harrison. Of course, he's been involved with Co-op for 11 years now. And as you said, you turned down, as you told me, I think on and off the mic, you initially turned down Tim Hurtenberger's
2: Multiple times.
1: Yes.
2: because I thought all stations were like my experience at the other place.
1: Yes.
2: And I found out that was not the case. I came here, the people are nice, they're friendly, they are professional. Yeah. And it's a treat to be here. It's an honor to be here.
1: Well, it's an honor.
2: K-O-O-P.
1: Well, it's an honor to have you on the air, Lewis, and to have you at the station as well. I remember you called me several times during Adventures in Sound, when I also studied the lounge show and Big Band and Classic Jazz, you enjoyed the music. Wow, I got a call from one of my radio heroes. So just like, it was nice.
2: I need to note that, you know, I do have some complaints about the environment that I found myself in, but I did work with some really terrific people over there. Paul Ray of Twine Time. Dan Foster, particularly Dan Foster, when he was doing the Folkways show.
1: Well, Dan's a longtime Co-op supporter, one of the greats.
2: Yes, he is.
1: Great music, too.
2: And he did a terrific show. Terrific work at KUD, as did Teresa Ferguson on FemFM on Saturday evenings. And we had some terrific people behind the scenes as well, including the engineers David Alvarez and Dana White here.
1: Oh, yeah.
2: So there's some terrific people there, but we had very weak leadership at the station. And talk about trickling down.
1: Yeah.
2: So, anyway.
1: Anyway, well, here today on Adventures in Sound with Lewis playing some of his favorite selections. Now we have next a big rock and roll hit classic by the Big Bopper, yes. Chantilly Lace. And Lewis, you said the Big Bopper hosted a couple of radio shows in Beaumont.
2: The Big Bopper did indeed host a radio shows in Beaumont. I and everyone I knew in school would, after school, turn on KTRM at 990 AM frequency to listen to the Big Bopper in the afternoons. J.P. Richardson, the person behind the Big Bopper, created this persona, and the persona became bigger than life, because who at the time did not know the Big Bopper? And I realized how fortunate I was to be introduced to people like Little Richard and Chuck Berry, Ruth Brown, so many of these singers from and groups from the past.
1: And he also did an evening show, didn't he?
2: He did an evening show on KTRM as well, in which he played the general pop music of the day. It was called Club 990, and he was our head waiter, our maitre d'. That's what he was, yeah.
1: Well, do you ever recall him singing on the radio?
2: No. He did play his own record, of course.
1: Of course, yeah.
2: And, of course, he was the Big Bopper with the Hello Baby shtick all the time air.
1: So it originated on the radio. That makes sense. Yeah. So I imagine when you heard the record, it was a big thrill. It's like, hey, it's on a record now.
2: Yeah. Yeah, it was a big thrill for everybody. He had a contract with Mercury Records.
1: Oh, yeah.
2: Yeah.
1: Well, here is the Big Bopper with the classic Chantilly Lace right here on Co-op Radio, 91.7 FM and KOP.org. 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
3: Hello, baby. Yeah, this is the Big Bopper speaking.

0: Father, you know what I like.
1: 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Make the world go round. 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
1: What's that, honey? 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

0: Well, to quote Annette Hansha, that was That's All by Cy Mann from the album Music Till Dawn. Before that, we had the amazing Leona Anderson from her classic album Music to Suffer By, Rats in My Room.
1: Nice to hear a bolero.
0: And we began that set with Chantilly Lace, the Big Bopper, right here on Adventures in Sound, 91.7 FM and KOP.org. Dennis Compa with very special guest and co-host, Mr. Lewis Harrison from the Land of Rhythm and Pleasure. Hear him and Tim host that show Thursdays, 9 to 11 a.m. And Lewis, well, Lewis chose all the music today, but Lewis, you had some words you wanted to say about That's All.
1: Yeah, that was the theme song of an overnight radio show that was sponsored by American Airlines.
0: Wow.
1: And I was living in Beaumont at the time with my parents, of course. I picked it up out of Dallas. I ran across it entirely by accident.
0: Wow.
1: And then later on, as an adult, I was working in Indiana for 2 years. And let me note right now that, folks, if you ever go out of state to work, do not pick out a state where you have relatives. You'll regret it. Anyway, I was working in Indiana, and I could pick up Music Till Dawn on a Cincinnati radio station.
0: Hmm.
1: And Music Till Dawn, it turns out, was live broadcast throughout the United States from various cities. Each of the cities had its own announcer, and they all followed the same script and playlist. I learned that much later.
0: Wow.
1: But I got introduced to all kinds of music in listening to that particular radio show. But Music Till Dawn is something that I would listen to and go to sleep by.
0: Wow.
1: And I can recall one time waking up in the middle of the night, the station was still turned into Music Till Dawn. And I heard some music I'd never heard before, but man, it really swung.
0: Wow.
1: What the orchestra and the piano were doing, they were really swinging, and I was fighting sleep to stay awake until the end of the music to find out what was being played. And it turned out to be the Brahms Piano Concerto Number 2, but it really swings. It really, honestly does.
0: Wow.
1: Yeah.
0: Well, I mean, classical music in the 20s and 30s was called long hair music as well.
1: Yeah.
0: And this is Adventures in Sound. Stick around, because in about 7 minutes, the Dark Side Daddy's going to be on the scene. I think he's going to keep it clean.
1: That's one of his really good qualities.
0: Yes, he's coming up from beneath the caves and catacombs of radio. And don't forget, Lewis and Tim will be on next Thursday and every Thursday, 9 to 11, at the Land of Rhythm and Pleasure. Sometimes they're fill in for Pearl's General Store, which is Fridays, 9 to 11 a.m. The next week, Adventures in Sound, will be maybe another birth anniversary, but certainly since next Saturday, May 23rd, is Artie Shaw's birth anniversary. That's the bulk of the show.
1: Yeah.
0: The great clarinetist and band leader. And you can email me for comments or requests, adventuresandsound@yahoo.com, or send me comments and requests and so forth.
1: And since we're giving plugs, next Thursday on the Land of Rhythm and Pleasure, Tim's hour will be freeform, and my hour will be a celebration of Fats Waller's birthday.
0: Oh, that'll be great. I can't wait to hear that. Fats is one of my favorites, you know. And stick around. And Lewis, I want to thank you for coming on the show. We'll have to do this again soon.
1: I'd love to. Maybe on my birthday.
0: Oh, yeah. Well, your birthday is
1: September 26th. Same as Gershwin's.
0: Yeah, Gershwin and Frank Crummett and Vonda Leith and Ted Weems. So
1: and Julie Andrews and Marty Robbins.
0: Oh, wow. Well, anyway, stick around, because the Dark Side Daddy's coming up. And Lewis, again, thanks for selecting all the music today. We're going to end with, you know, speaking of Fats Waller, we're ending with the song that he co-wrote with Andy Razoff, Ain't Misbehaving. Fats Waller, I mean, Louis Armstrong and his All-Stars version from the 50s, Louis also recorded it in the late 20s, but this version is fantastic. As you said, perfection.
1: It's one of the great records, one of the great albums. Velma Middleton is on the album.
0: Yeah, it is a fantastic. Some of my favorite Lewis recordings are the mid-50s ones he did on Columbia and the ones on Verve with Ella. Again, thank you so much, Lewis. And again, this is Dennis Compa. Stick around for the Dark Side Daddy.
1: And I want to thank Tim Hurtenberger for bringing me back to the airwaves. It's one of the best things that has ever happened to me. And thank you, Tim.
0: Thank you so much, Tim, for reanimating Lewis.
1: Yes.
0: 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And we'll see you soon. That's all.

0: 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Hey, if you have ever worn the uniform, you remember that one. 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

0: 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Hey, surface dwellers. This is Dark Side Daddy here. 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
1: Every week we play a bigger variety of tunes.
0: That's absolutely right. KOOP does in fact play a bigger variety of tunes than any radio station I'm aware of. For instance, on this particular show, we typically like to indulge in the sounds and about of monsters, mischief, and mayhem. But here's the thing, surface dwellers, the only monsters we got going on right now is a monster headache that I got and I can't get rid of. I've tried, aspirin and ibuprofen, and I just can't shake it. And I've decided that to try to deal with this, I put in a call to my personal physician and one and only sponsor, Dr. B.D. Mangler. And he said he had just the thing and that he would make a house call, so I'm waiting on him. And so hopefully he won't be keeping us waiting too long. And in the meanwhile, I'm gonna play some doctor songs.

0: Here we are.
1: I'm Hadley, internal medicine. And Dr. Lafong, communicable diseases. Dr. Boyer, bacteriology. And Dr. Stinson, Marston and Gill of the Northampton Trauma Institute. 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
2: Doctor?
3: Doctor?
2: Doctor?
3: Doctor?
4: Doctor?
3: Doctor?
4: Doctor?
1: Doctor?
2: Doctor?
3: Doctor?
2: Doctor?
1: Doctor?
2: Doctor?
3: Doctor?
2: Doctor?
1: Doctor?
4: Doctor?
3: Doctor?
4: Doctor?
1: Doctor?
2: Doctor?
3: Doctor?
2: Doctor?
3: And doctor. Well, we miss anyone?

0: we seek the one they call Bugs Bunny.
1: Yeah, Bugs Bunny.
0: Have you seen him?
2: Does he have great big long ears? Like this?
0: Yeah.
3: Uh-huh.
2: Does he hop around? Like this?
0: Yeah.
2: Well, does he say, "What's up, dog?" like this?

I just turned down a woman who was big and fine. Because she didn't weigh but 399.

I'll tell you my trouble. I got the wrong doctor. You know my doctor, Dr. Vinnie Bombas. My doctor? And I saw him last week. I told him, Doc, every day I wake up, I look in the mirror, I want to throw up. What's wrong with me? He said, I don't know, but your eyesight is perfect.

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2: Is there a doctor in the house?
3: Well, not yet, but hopefully very soon, surface dwellers, there will be a doctor in the house. 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Mangler, who said he had just the thing to cure my ills. And so we're waiting on him. And we're doing that waiting here in the caves and the catacombs beneath the beautiful studios of KOOP, Hornsby, Austin. That is KOOP, Hornsby, Austin, 91.7 on the FM, at HD1, HD3, hybrid digital, and koop.org on the far too often headachey internet. And so, in anticipation of the doctor's arrival, I played some doctor songs. And so I'm going to tell you what they are. Our first artist that we heard from, it was a doctor of sorts. He was an American blues musician born with the name Isaiah Ross, but he eventually became known as Dr. Ross, the harmonica boss.
4: Yes, sir.
3: Yeah, we heard him call the doctor, which was basically calling himself because he played all of the instruments and did the vocals on that track, which was released in 1965 on Testament Records. And then next we heard a tune that was simply called The Doctor. And it was done by one of the founding voices of the Motown sound. I'm talking about Mary Wells, though she left Motown fairly early in the game in 1964. And the track The Doctor was actually released on the Jubilee label in 1968. And then... the doorbell, thank goodness. Must be the doctor. Come in, Dr. Mangler. Yeah, doctor, is that you out there?
5: I'm pretty sure it is me that I am. Who are you?
3: It's the Dark Side Daddy.
5: Dark Side Daddy? Oh, that's interesting. I'm here to give someone called the Dark Side Daddy a house call. But for some doggone reason, this elevator door won't open no matter how many times I push the button.
3: No, doctor, that's not an elevator button. That's my... doorbell.
5: Okay, I'm going to go get a crowbar.
3: Why do you need a crowbar?
5: Well, so I can get you out of this elevator you're stuck in, silly.
3: No, I'm not stuck in an elevator.
5: I'll be right back, and don't panic. I'm an expert elevator mechanic.
3: You're not an elevator mechanic, you're a doctor.
5: Yeah, I'm an elevator doctor.
3: No, you're not, you're a person doctor.
5: Ah, well, if I can figure out persons, I can figure out an elevator. I'll be right back.
3: Okay. All right, surface dwellers, well, the doctor's doing whatever it is he's doing. I'll just finish back announcing these songs. Let me see where did I leave off. Oh, okay, so after we heard Mary Wells do The Doctor, we heard another doctor, Dr. Feelgood, and the Interns. And they did a song that used as his title a catchphrase, maybe the most well-known catchphrase ever, which is...
6: Meep. What's up, Doc?
3: That's right. What's up, Doc? And Dr. Feelgood and the Interns put that out on OKEH Records in 1962. And then next we heard a track from a very short-lived outfit that called itself The Frame. They were from Birmingham in the UK. They only put out two singles, and we heard one of them, which was called Doctor Doctor. And that was put out on RCA Records in 1967. And then finally, well, we heard a song about a kind of doctor, a medicine man. And Medicine Man was done by the Buchanan brothers, who were, in fact, Terry Cashman, Gene Pistilli, and Tommy West. They didn't have a lot of success as the Buchanan brothers, but they wrote songs for other artists, including Spanky and Our Gang and the Partridge Family, and they produced all of Jim Croce's hits. And Medicine Man came out in 1969 on Event Records Incorporated. And so...
5: Elevator is still stuck, huh?
3: No, Doctor, it is not an elevator door, and it's unlocked. It's open.
5: Ah, that is not an open door. I'm an expert on these things.
3: No, just turn the doorknob.
5: And I'm just going to use my trusty crowbar to pry it open.
3: No, don't use the trusty crowbar. Oh, God, I need to get to that door before he breaks it. Okay, I'm going to try and stand up here. Oh, that made my head hurt worse. Oh, this is so bad, I can't even keep my balance. Ugh.
5: Oh, this prying isn't working. I'm going to have to smash this door open with a hammer.
3: No, don't smash it with a hammer. I'll be right there. I'm coming. Whoa.
5: Excuse me, sir. Would you happen to have a hammer I could borrow?
3: And why would you need a hammer?
5: To fix an elevator. Why are you on the floor?
3: Because I tripped and fell over my dinner table.
5: Oh, hey, I recognize you. You're the Dark Side Daddy.
3: Yeah.
5: How did you get out of the elevator?
3: Look, Doctor, this is not an elevator. This is my cave. Don't you remember I called you because I have a horrible headache?
5: Oh, you have a headache?
3: Yes, and it's really bad.
5: Oh, I think I know why.
3: Oh, really? Why?
5: Because you have a nasty bruise on your forehead.
3: What, my forehead? Let me say, ow, ow.
5: There, you see? Problem solved.
3: Oh, no. Well, service dwellers, I need to get things straight with the doctor before the next break. In the meantime, here's some songs about headaches.
5: You know, it's lucky you called. You really need to fix that elevator.
3: Uh-huh.

0: Fine, well, like I was telling you, I had this headache. I couldn't get rid of it, see? So I went to the Navy doctor. So he examined me. He says I had pressure on the brain, you know? Because afterwards, they said, what did he do, remove the pressure or the brain?
1: Don't ask me, because I know what he removed.

0: are, pal. Take this aspirin here.
1: Yeah, but I ain't got no headache.
0: Oh, yes, you have.

and I woke up. Had a strange feeling in my head just as I went out.

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4: 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Out with the jive, in with the love. It feels good. Yeah.
5: It feels good. I got a splitting headache.
6: Oh, yeah, surface dwellers, that is, in fact, the case. I got a splitting headache. And it's been hanging on for a while, so I decided to give a call to my one and only sponsor and personal physician, Dr. B.D. Mangler.
7: Did I hear someone say my name?
6: Yes, Dr. Mangler, I said your name.
7: Oh, so that is my name. Glad we got that straightened out.
6: Yeah, that's good. And the doctor is in and on the Dark Side Daddy Show, and we are emanating from the caves and the catacombs beneath the beautiful studios of KOOP, Hornsby, Austin, 91.7 on the FM, HD1, HD3, hybrid digital, and KOOP.org on the World Wide Web. And, that noise you hear in the background is the doctor getting prepared for what he guarantees is a surefire cure to my splitting headache.
7: Yeah, that is correct. I am rooting around in my magical bag of tricks and getting everything ready to cure your ears.
6: And I cannot wait for that, so I'm very quickly going to back it down that last set. It was headache songs. And first up, we heard a little, I would call it novelty reggae by Derek Morgan with Buster's Group. And they did Headache, released on the Bluebeat label in 1962. And then next, it was Headache in My Heart. That's done by the Debonairs, a 1966 release from Solid Hit Records. After that, we heard a surf instrumental done by the incredible Knot of This Earth and his famous boo-boos. The track was called Terrible Headache, and that can be found on the compilation Locked Into Surf and Rock and Roll Instrumentals Volume 4, released on Alopecia Records in 1997. And finally, we heard a Swedish band called Underkeyed's Jazz Blues Band, released on Swedisk Records in 1968. And that was that. And now, Doctor, I am more than ready to have this headache of mine cured.
7: Ah, yes. Wonderful, wonderful. And I was thinking, I think it would be best for me to do this in a presentation form using my music.
6: Oh, you like to use your music. Okay, we can certainly do that. Stop this music. And get yours started. All right, Doctor, it's all yours.
7: Thank you. Hello, friends. I am Dr. B.D. Mangler. Let me ask you something. Do you sometimes suffer from the debilitating pain of intense headaches?
6: Well, yes, I do.
7: I see. And when this happens, does it feel like your brain is being crushed by a hydraulic stamping machine?

0: start living again. Yes, you can negate what's ailing your pet with Dr. Biddy Mangler's new exclusive cranium cleanser.
1: Oh, yeah!
0: Oh, yeah, the cranium cleanser, the treatment that drains the pain contained in your brain. Now, here's how it works. I have scoured the annals of medical history and discovered the oldest and most trusted methodology for curing headaches. You see, thousands of years ago, the most proficient physicians recognized that headaches are almost always the result of a demon or other such spirit trapped in your skull.
2: Oh, my head!
3: Doctor, I don't think I have a demon in my skull.
0: Of course you do. It's science, and we've got to release that malicious little monster out of your head by creating an escape hatch. And here's where the cranium cleanser comes in. Here, check it out.
3: No, Dr. Mangler, that's an electric drill with an enormous drill bit.
0: No, it's not. This is the cranium cleanser. I invented it.
3: But it's got Black & Decker printed on the side.
0: Oh, now you're getting all bogged down with semantics. Hold still. We've got to get that demon out.
3: Just get away from me with that thing. No, Doctor. I don't need a hole drilled in my head for my headache.
0: Oh, come on. I'm offering you instant pain relief.
3: No, don't touch me with that thing. No.
4: Well, hello, Mr. Darkseid. I just heard, what in the blue blazes is going on here?
3: Oh, Boomer, thank goodness. Oh, service dwellers, my friend from the next cave over, Boomer the Survivalist, just came in.
4: Would you mind turning down that music?
3: Yeah, that's a good idea. Boy, Boomer, I have to say I'm glad to see you.
4: Yeah, well, I was just passing by and I heard the drill. I thought maybe you were doing some construction that I could help you out with, but...
0: Oh, no, it's no construction. It's just a simple medical procedure. Your assistance is not required. Good day. And now, back to us.
3: No, Doctor, wait, Mangler, what do you mean
4: a medical procedure?
3: Well, Boomer, I've had a splitting headache for the last couple days, and I called Dr. Mangler, and he decided that the cure was to drill a hole in my head to release an evil spirit.
0: Yeah, simple as that. Is that a problem?
4: Yes, there's a problem, Mangler. The process that you are utilizing is called trepanation. And it was discontinued hundreds of years ago for obvious reasons.
0: Obvious reasons? I can't think of a single one.
3: Doctor, I appreciate your efforts here, truly, but I think I'm going to try some alternate methods of curing my headache.
0: Well, okay, but honestly, what's one more hole in your head if it makes you feel better?
4: Mr. Darkseid, I've suffered from migraines for many a year. And I could give you some pain management tips if you would like.
3: Okay, that's a good idea. Oh, you know what? We need to get back to the music. Maybe I could play some songs that are related to your tips, and then when we get back, you can explain these tips to the surface dwellers and myself.
4: Well, I would be mighty happy to share my tips with you as well as the truth seekers out there.
3: Well, thank you. What would be your first tip to get everything started?
0: I've got one.
4: No, none of these tips involve power tools. But the first tip I would say is to engage in the process of relaxation.
3: Oh, well, that sounds like a good place to start. So, surface dwellers, here's what we're going to do. We're going to relax with the...

0: Well, come on, Big Daddy. Give us the word. The word.
1: Well, Service Dwellers, I think you know that today's word was headache. As in, I had a really bad one, but thankfully it's quickly dissipating. I have to thank Boomer the Survivalist for helping me out with that.
2: Aw, shucks, weren't nothing, Mr. Darkseid. Just a few basic pain management techniques that I've learned throughout my life.
3: Yes, pain management tips, like using the cranium cleanser.
1: No, Dr. Mangler, I can't attribute this to the cranium cleanser, I'm afraid. Actually, Surface Dwellers, while we were listening to those songs, which Boomer helped me pick out, he also helped me with a little bit of deep breathing and relaxation techniques. And then he ran back to his cave and got me this salad. And I'm eating right now.
2: Yeah, that's right, True Seekers. One of the best things you can do for your head is feed your body good, healthy foods. See, I checked Mr. Darkseid's refrigerator, and all he had in it was hot dogs and 2-for-$1 frozen burritos.
3: Ah, the breakfast of champions.
2: No, it's a dietary disaster is what that is.
1: Yeah, I do need to eat better. So, Boomer, why don't you back announce those songs and then give out the tips that we are associating them with?
2: Well, I'd be mighty happy to oblige, Mr. Darkseid. First up, True Seekers, we heard from The Who off their album The Who Sell Out that was released in 1967 on Decca Records, and the track was Relax. And you know that headaches can be brought on by stress, and so relaxation is extremely important. And you can help yourself to relax by doing things like deep breathing exercises or maybe gently massage your temples or your neck at the base of your skull.
3: Yeah, or you could drill a hole in your skull and let the demons out. That's very relaxing.
1: Yeah, we're not recommending that today, Doctor. Thank you. What else, Boomer?
2: Well, another thing you can do is simply turn out the lights. You know, find a dark, quiet room and close your eyes. And that's why we heard Anna King singing Sitting in the Dark. And she put that out in 1964 on Smash Records. And finally, another thing that can help you is moderate exercise. And walking is certainly an ideal form of that. And that's why we played Bobby Charles doing The Walk. And that was released in 1965 on Paula Records.
1: Yeah, and of course, you know, over-the-counter pain relievers, they very frequently help. It just... they didn't help me today, so...
3: Yeah, so it's also important if you have a persistent headache that you contact a medical professional like me, Dr. B.D. Mangler. I'll fix you right up.
1: Okay, thank you, Doctor. Well, we are very, very close to the end here, and I gotta get out of the way from my buddy Rush with his singer and the song. And today, Rush is actually doing a rebroadcast of a show from 2023 when the late, great John Dee performed. And we lost John Dee on March 27th of this year, and he was one of the greatest and most well-respected musicians that Texas has ever produced. He's a brilliant singer and songwriter, and you will enjoy listening to this show, I guarantee. So stick around for the great John Dee on Singer and the Song. And Boomer, until next week, what do you think the Surface Dwellers can do to, you know, help them avoid having severe headaches?
2: Well, Mr. Darkseid, my advice always is stay cool, stay calm, stay collected, and stay off the grid. But hey, get out and live.
3: Yeah, and keep demons out of your head. But if you do get demons in your head, you know who to call, okay?
1: Okay, guys, let's just give them a last laugh, okay? 3, 2, 1.
3: I don't get it. What was so funny?
4: Not a tumor at all.
5: KOOP HD1 HD3 Hornsby. It's Rush from The Singer and the Song. And what follows is a pre-recorded episode. It's the day John D. Graham came and performed for the whole hour in December of 2023. We have lost John D. in March of 2026. And this is one way to keep his brilliant music alive. He was a beautiful guy, as you'll hear for the next hour here on Co-op.

0: OOP, HD1, HD3, Hornsby, how are you? Thank you, Dark Side Daddy. Every Saturday at 2 on Co-op, and then every Saturday at 3, my name's Rush. I get to come in here and follow Dark Side Daddy, you see, and I get to bring in musicians who come and play for you and me and the world by way of Co-op Radio. And today, man, I have on mic 3 and 4 the one and only, a real legendary Austin artist, and I don't say that lightly. I really don't. He knows I'm a big fan, but he also knows I'm an old Austinite, and I go way back like he does. His name's John D. Graham, and it's J-O-N-D-E-E Graham.
1: No H, man. No H.
0: No H in John, and D is not the initial D. It's
1: no,
0: D, it's
1: D-E-E. D-E-E.
0: There you go, like that.
1: Yeah, man.
0: And John D., it's great to see you, man. It's great to have you back. It's been too long.
1: Rush, I love this station.
0: You do.
1: And then it's like hearing him sign off like that.
0: I know, Dark Side Daddy.
1: Dark Side Daddy, hearing him sign off like that was like, oh, right. That's why I'm here.
0: That's this cool station.
1: Like,
0: yeah.
1: I love Rush and everything, but the station, anybody that signs off like that, you've got my attention.
0: I'm honored to have introduced you and Dark Side Daddy to one another today. That's
1: amazing.
0: Yeah, y'all need to know one another. Your story is amazing. Your music is great, but it's also diverse. Your story and your music are, there's a diverse array of sounds and styles and everything. But at the end of the day, they're all just John D being John D. You're authentic. You don't know any other way.
1: No.
0: Other than to be.
1: God, I wish I did, but no, I don't.
0: Other than to be hopelessly yourself. And let's get you doing exactly that, and we'll talk as the hour unfolds. But mostly we want to hear you sing. What you want to play for us first?
1: I want to play. I just put out a new record.
0: Yes, you did.
1: In fact, I'd like to. Can I brag for a minute?
0: Absolutely.
1: It's not bragging. It's
0: just
1: not bragging
0: truth.
1: If it's true.
0: That's right.
1: So the record has been out 1 month plus 3 days, and I'm already on 7 year-end lists.
0: You're kidding.
1: No. Magnet Magazine.
0: That's great.
1: I'm in the top 5.
0: That's amazing.
1: And the record hasn't even been out. I mean, it's barely a month. And I don't question it. I don't know why. All I'm saying is things are lining up, Rush.
0: Things are looking up.
1: Things are looking up. So can I tell a quick story and then do the song?
0: Of course.
1: So this was the first single off of the new record, which is called Only Dead for a Little While.
0: Oh, and we're going to get into that.
1: Oh, we're going to get into that. The thing about this song is it came from a dream. And I know a lot of people, folk singers, oh, well, I dreamed this song. No, that's not me. I don't ever, never. But I had this dream where I was walking in this forest. It's night, and it's freezing, and there's, like, snow falling. And I'm with some other people who I can't see because it's dark. And I'm going, we're going to die out here. We're going to freeze to death. And off in the distance, I see this light, like this glow in the forest. And I went, oh, my God, it's a fire. We can go get warm. And so I'm, like, herding all these people to the fire. And as we get closer to the fire and they're lit up, I see they're all friends of mine who have passed.
0: Ooh.
1: Traveling with me in this forest. And then we get to the fire, and everybody around the fire are all old friends of mine who've gone already.
0: Wow.
1: And I was like, oh, this is what happens. This is what happens.
0: There it is.
1: We all meet together by the fire.
0: Now we know.
1: Now we know. I just wanted to bring that little piece of information back for you, Rush.
0: I'm glad to know.

0: Oh! I would say I started to say I'm ready. No, I'm not.
1: No, you're not.
0: I'm definitely not. But I love that that's the idea.
1: You know what? I mean, the thing is no one knows. Anyone that says they do, run, because they're insane, right?
0: We don't know.
1: But if we're talking in terms of metaphor, man, that dream, like, laid it all out for me, you know?
0: Didn't it, though? That's really beautiful. It shows, to get deep already, it shows your love of humanity.
1: Man, the thing is that, can I go out on a limb here?
0: Please do.
1: Okay, it's a mighty thin limb, but here we go. The thing is, considering our nervous system, that's an energetic body, right?
0: Yeah.
1: It's powered basically electrically. Energy cannot be destroyed or created, only transformed. So, you know what? When we die, who knows what happens? But the energetic body, perhaps I will see you by the fire.
0: Right. Yeah. I call it soul stuff.
1: That's it.
0: Soul stuff. That's my term. I came up with it.
1: You know what? I'm going to go with that. That is soul stuff. I didn't mean to get all weird on you, but that's soul stuff.
0: That's what we are. We become soul stuff. And it's whether we continue to be held together as this singular, the John D soul or the Rush soul or the Dark Side Daddy soul. I don't know. But I feel like there's soul stuff because we can't hold that in our hands. We can't look at...
1: No, you can't even look at it. It's something else.
0: Yeah, we're talking here because of something else.
1: Right, exactly.
0: And our bodies are here for something very tangible that we can study and understand. Yeah, By the way, the views expressed here are not necessarily views of Culp Radio or its Board of Directors, volunteers, staff or underwriters.
1: I'm sorry, but they are my views.
0: They are
1: entirely.
0: His. And mine are mine, too. And that's the whole point of having you here, John D., well, that's part of the point.
1: Rush, thank you so much for having me.
0: It's an honor. You know what a fan I am. And also, I confess that I just don't make it to your late, late Wednesday night gigs. I'm not a late owl, but I do love to see you when I do get to see you live. And so today I cheated. I brought you here.
1: That's right. You know what? If that's what it takes, Rush, I'm fine with it.
0: It's my selfish plan. Let's get you playing again.
1: Yeah, man. Let's see, because the records, it hasn't even really been out a full month.
0: I
1: mean, it's like barely a month. And so, and these were songs that were recorded over the course of 3 years.
0: Wow.
1: Yeah. And, you know, the tenor changed over time. But this song fits completely with it. And, I was doing an interview for Texas Monthly. They were like, "Well, what about this song?" And I said, "Well, this song is about." And the song is called "Lost in the Flood." And they were like, "Well, what is this about?" And I said, "Well, imagine that hours and minutes and days and weeks are water." We're all lost in the flood.
0: Oh.

0: Yeah, man.
1: That's a great one. And that's from the new record.
0: Yeah, yeah.
1: Well, here's the thing. As you know, I'm a big, big fan of your work, and I have darn near everything. I even have the movie.
0: Oh, my God. Yeah. You do have everything.
1: And I've got a Skunk CD over there for you to sign.
0: Oh, my God.
1: Yeah, you know. I've had you sign a bunch of things, but I don't have a new record yet. So this is,
0: man,
1: I'm embarrassed to say that. I shouldn't say that.
0: You should have called me. I would have brought you one.
1: Oh, man. I'll get it soon, though. But
0: okay.
1: I'm
0: you know what? I'll talk to the label. We'll get you one by midweek.
1: Oh, well, that's too nice. But we're glad to be celebrating this record today. This is a big dead for just a little while. I tell you what, why don't we do this? Let's do another live one, and then we'll talk about the meaning of that title of that record.
0: Yeah, we will.
1: Because you've already talked about it a little bit.
0: So
1: Only Dead for a Little While.
0: Tells
1: you a lot right there.
0: I've always said I'm really hard. Like, in fact, for a long time, I said I'm impossible to kill. Because after everything I've been through and I survived it all, it's like, well, now I'm forced to admit, okay, I can be killed, but I can only stay dead for a little while. can I just like completely go against the grain and play a holiday song?
1: Of course, please. We ain't got no grain around here, John D.
0: I know. By the way, this is my favorite independent radio station on earth. So just so you know,
1: thank you. Thank you.

0: There's Dark Side Daddy talking about Rush's holiday collection, and that's exactly right.
1: There you go.
0: That is there the thing go. I do, John D. I'll email it to you later today.
1: Dude, I'm in. You know me.
0: You're officially in. On next the 2024 installation.
1: I'm in.
0: Thank you for that. I didn't see that coming. And
1: Can I talk for one second about songwriting?
0: Please.
1: The thing about that song is it's got a trap door in it. It's got a trap door.
0: How?
1: There's a trick where you're going, oh, he's going to be home for Christmas. The thing people don't know is it was written by a guy that was overseas in World War II. And so you think this and you think that and you're reacting emotionally to it. And then it hits that one line out of the whole song. If only in my dreams.
0: Because he ain't going to be home.
1: No, he's not going to be home for Christmas.
2: It's actually
1: a really sad song, although possibly he made it home for Christmas. We don't know.
0: And maybe he didn't know when he wrote it.
1: No, and I choose to believe myself that he made it home for Christmas.
0: Amen.
1: But that song is like, when I was a kid, it affected me a certain way, and I couldn't put my finger on it. And then I got older, and I started writing songs, and I went,
0: whoa.
1: Oh, wait a minute. Okay. There's a trick here.
0: Here's a conversation that Dark Side Daddy and I had once, and I was thrilled to have told him this bit of info, and he was fascinated with it. Have you ever heard Jimmy Webb do Galveston?
1: Oh, my God, yes.
0: And then you already know what I'm about to
1: say.
0: Because we know it as Galveston. You know,
1: oh,
0: this glorious,
1: Galveston.
0: And Glenn Campbell did it great. He did it great, but he didn't do it the same. And that's a song about a soldier.
1: Yeah.
0: That's a song about a soldier going away.
1: So I'm going to talk for a minute.
0: You are free to do so.
1: Okay, so in fact, I just came back from doing, like, I'm in the process right now because, you know, I had a stroke August a year ago.
0: That's right.
1: And so I'm trying to kind of find my way back to touring and seeing what I'm capable of and what I'm not.
0: Yeah.
1: And so one of the gigs on this last little run I did last week was Oklahoma City. And, you know, Jimmy Webb is from Oklahoma.
0: Oh, that's right.
1: And so Greg Johnson, who runs the Blue Door in Oklahoma City, he has Jimmy there once a year. And so what he said to me was, he was like, here's the thing about Jimmy. He goes, you know, everybody thinks of Galveston when they think of Jimmy. He goes, it was a demo that he sent to Glenn Campbell because Glenn said he was looking for songs. The song was not even finished yet. And then Jimmy took some time off and went somewhere and he came back and Glenn said, we got a hit. And Jimmy's like, with what?
0: What?
1: And he goes, with Galveston. He goes, that song wasn't even finished yet. And yet, there you go.
0: So and the even, rest is history.
1: Who are we to say? Who
0: literal
1: to say?
0: History.
1: Yeah, literally.
0: That's amazing. Well, that, great story. And yeah, I see the symmetry between these two songs and these two feelings. And that's where songwriting becomes the most personal of businesses. You know,
1: man, it's
0: the most personal craft you can get into.
1: I mean, my whole take on it, and I know it freaks some people out. Sorry, but it's honestly it's how I explain my life to myself.
0: Ooh!
1: So I write these songs, and I go, oh, wait, I see now. This is what was going on, you know? And I'm not saying it's perfect, and I'm not saying it happens correctly every time, but most of the time, you know, I wish I could be like James McMurtry. I wish I could be like Tom Waits, where you write songs about things that never happened to people that never existed.
0: Right.
1: That's not me.
0: Or people who aren't you.
1: Right.
0: Yeah.
1: But I can only write about what I've been through.
0: Are you a fan of Loudon Wainwright III?
1: Oh, my God. Yeah, of course.
0: Let's just talk about him the rest of the hour now.
1: All right, fine. I'm good. Let me put my guitar down.
0: He's my... No, we're going to get you singing here within the next 30, 45 seconds. Now, he's my go-to of the guy who can't not sing about his own story. He does both.
1: No, he does both.
0: He'll do it. He did a song called "The Human Cannonball." That's literally he took.
1: I know that song.
0: Yeah,
1: it's so great.
0: It's so great, he took this little piece of newspaper, and it's a very short article about the guy who was called the Human Cannonball and how he died. And Loudon took this little obit and took all the facts in it and made it work as a song. And he probably has more words in the song than there are in the obit, and it's just magical. So he can do other people too, or do other things too. But nobody can tell his story like he can, and nobody can tell your story like you can.
1: And I mean, the thing about it, as far as I understand it anyway, is that even if I think I'm writing about somebody else,
0: it's
1: filtered through, it's informed by who I am. You know.
0: And who you am is John D. Graham. This is The Singer and the Song on Co-op Radio. My name's Rush. It's KOOP 91.7. And we're here online as well, streaming at koop.org. This show will be archived for a week, listening on demand at KOOP.
1: And you'd be a fool if you didn't go back and listen to it.
0: I'm just saying. And John D's going to do another song. We'll get into the story that we alluded to here in a little bit. But let's do another song.
1: Okay, so do you have any regrets, Rush?
0: Don't get me started.
1: Okay, well, the song is for you then.

every word that I have heard, every word that I have said, every stupid idea bouncing around my head brought me here to you. That's right, it brought

0: every mistake that I have made, every single mistake I made. Let me repeat, Rush. All the mistakes I made, they brought me here to you. That's right, they brought me here to you. Yeah, they brought me here to you. Yes, they brought me here to KOOP, Co-op Radio, you.
1: John D., you're going to make me cry.
0: Oh, good.
1: So beautiful. If you could reach one person.
0: Dude, my day is not complete unless I've made one person cry.
1: Well, you're a success, sir. Okay, can I drop some names?
0: Please.
1: Okay. There's a great singer-songwriter who's been on the show before, and I'm sure you know Sarah Hickman.
0: Oh, yeah.
1: Sarah has a song called... I think it's Woman Waiting to Happen. It has a line in it that's the point of your whole song. The line is, my mistakes brought me to this place.
0: That's right.
1: And then, to further name drop, I had the great honor and pleasure of interviewing Bonnie Raitt by phone last year. And I saw Sarah the night before, and she knew Bonnie, and she said, she's so nice. She said that she heard her speak once, and she made the point, like, do you have regrets and about all your past and addiction and all the things she's been through. She goes, I don't, because I wouldn't be sitting here on this stage right this moment, because this is where I want to be. I'm happy. It's the same point. And I had the pleasure of telling Bonnie that Sarah recounted. I said, do you remember that moment? She goes, no, but it's how I feel.
0: Yeah.
1: she said, I remember Sarah. I love Sarah. She knew Sarah.
0: Dude, I mean, that's the whole thing is like... you know, just the very fact that we're here right now, all of our genetic ancestors were winners.
1: Oh, wow.
0: It got us here.
1: Yeah.
0: And it's like, you're sitting there, I'm sitting here. He's sitting there.
1: Dark side daddy, yeah.
0: Dark side daddy's right there. We're still winning.
1: We are winning, sir.
0: Yes, we are.
1: Okay, one more bit of name drop.
0: Yeah.
1: To tie back to the conversation a while ago, I was reining myself in from going here because I try to keep me from talking about me too much in this show, but I have to share this
0: Bring it. Come on.
1: We were talking about songwriting and telling you, a mutual friend of ours, great singer-songwriter, who happens to be listening because she texted me just now, is one Shawnee Kilgore, who was here a few weeks ago.
0: Oh, my God.
1: What a genius songwriter, right?
0: I'm sorry, did you hear that? Wait, did you hear that? That was my heart breaking.
1: There you go.
0: That little crickly crackly sound. That was my heart breaking.
1: That was her heart. But she persuaded me to write some words. And there are two Shawnee songs with words by Rush.
0: Oh, my God. Are you serious?
1: I want John D. Graham to hear them so bad. And that there was that Jenny.
0: Have they been recorded yet?
1: Not formally. But at that recent Jenny gig that you were not able to meet, I was all excited because I was hoping, John D's going to get to hear songs written by me. That was my dream, you to hear them. But you'll hear them. It just didn't happen that night.
0: I wish it would have, but no, that was not supposed to happen.
1: Yeah, that was not your night for
0: that.
1: No, that
0: was not
1: okay.
0: My night.
1: That's okay.
0: I want to hear them.
1: Little goofball me.
0: I want to hear
1: I'll tell you the titles.
0: All right, tell me.
1: Girl in a Box, which is literally about Shawnee, and My Blue Go-To.
0: Oh!
1: And the first two words in it are Tom Waits. The first two words in that song are Tom Waits, so...
0: Anyway. You know what? It makes perfect sense. I'm not even going to... It makes perfect sense.
1: Yeah, we'll talk. Anyway, enough about that. I just wanted to say that, and she sends her best, and she's listening right now. With our other mutual friends, Bob and Tony. So, anyway, Mailman Bob, who's been on the show, he's great. But I digress. We're having so much fun with John D. Graham here. I tell you what, why don't we take a super short break, and we'll be right back with another half a show with John D. Graham. It's Co-op, y'all.
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3: The National Day of Reason is a secular celebration for humanists, atheists, freethinkers, and the non-religious. The day is celebrated annually on the first Thursday in May in response to the statutory observance of a national day of prayer in the United States, which many atheists and secular groups deem unconstitutional. A 2023 survey of over 11,000 Americans by the Pew Research Center reported that 28% of them, a growing proportion, classify themselves as non-religious. This trend towards secularism echoes a sentiment that was beautifully encapsulated by the late great Carl Sagan, who famously stated, "Extraordinary claims require extraordinary evidence." Please join Co-op Radio this Thursday, May 7th, as we recognize and celebrate the National Day of Reason.
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9: We're back for the second half of The Singer and the Song on Co-op. My name's Rush, and I'm sharing with you a great episode from 2023, the late and truly great John D. Graham, here on Singer and the Song on Co-op.
1: We're already back, y'all. See, we're having too much fun. This hour's going very quick, John D.
0: It is. Have you noticed that, too?
1: It's funny how that happens. Okay, let's do one more live song, and then we're going to talk about the meaning of that sentence. Only dead for a little while.
0: Well, in that case, here's where we're going to start.
1: Okay.
0: Because this song will lead us right comfortably into that question.
1: Perfect.

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Said, we got so much in common. 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Work!

Way up in heaven, Rush. Warren Zevon leans on the railing of the mezzanine of heaven. He looks down, he says, Warren says, well, roll on, Mohammed. Mohammed, roll on.

0: said, both of us are alive when both of us were dead. Said, we got so much in common, Lazarus just nodded his head.
1: Wow. Move over, Lazarus.
0: Move over, Lazarus.
1: Oh, well played. And it will lead right into our conversation. That's John D. Graham, J-O-N-D-E-E-G-R-A-H-A-M. He has a band he plays with every Wednesday night. It's amazing. And he does singer-songwriter thing. There's a movie about him called Swept Away, a documentary. And it's a great film. I've seen it twice. I own it. But I have to tell you this real quick before we tell that story finally. Rush, get to their story. I hear the people cry. But there's a song by Terry Callier. Do you know him?
0: No.
1: He wrote this song, and I was already a fan of him, but I didn't know this song when I heard Tom Jones do it live in person this year. And it's called Lazarus Man. And the chorus goes, rain on the water, wind on the water, rain on the sand, three drops of water, wind on the land, three drops of water, one grain of sand. I'll tell you my story as quick as I can. I got nothing but time. I'm Lazarus, man.
0: Wow.
1: I can't do it justice, but you get the idea.
0: No, I totally get the idea. Wow.
1: And Tom Jones, of all people, just nails it.
0: No, Tom Jones is actually a genius.
1: He's great.
0: Have you ever seen him live?
1: That's where I saw it.
0: Oh, my God.
1: I saw him this year. He was amazing.
0: When he does Delilah live.
1: Oh, yeah.
0: Oh, my God. I mean, literally skull-popping brilliant.
1: Yeah, he's great. Okay. Only John D., were you only dead for a little while?
0: Well, here's the thing. Okay, here's one thing out of many things. I actually died. I was playing. There's a festival that happens in Chicago once a year over the 4th of July weekend. And I've played it for like 20 years now. And so I played it, and I ended up playing 2 hours, and it was towards the end of the tour, so I was already tired and worn out. And I wasn't drinking enough water, and I thought, man, I feel lightheaded. I'm going to go up to the van and sit in the air conditioning. So I went to the van, turned the van on, turned the air conditioning on. Next thing I knew, I was waking up in the emergency room. So a couple of things. One is, death is nothing to be afraid of. If that was death, piece of cake. It literally was like maybe the most restful sleep I've ever had.
1: Wow.
0: It wasn't scary. People always, every journalist I've interviewed about this, I've been interviewed by for this record has said, did you see anything?
1: I asked you. You and I got together a few months ago, and I...
0: It's irresistible. How are you not going to ask? But the truth is, no. I didn't see anything. It was literally like going to sleep. But like really good sleep. You know that feeling?
1: Yeah, that's what you told me. Actually, the question I asked you that day we got together was, I asked it a different way. What was it like? Did you see? I said, do you have any insight to the meaning of life now? And I guess you've kind of answered that. Did the experience give you any insight? Do you have any wisdom to impart to us?
0: Not just yes. Yes, I do.
1: Okay, good.
0: Yes, I do. Here's the sum total of the wisdom that I bring back from the other side.
1: Okay.
0: It's nothing to be afraid of. Period.
1: There it is.
0: Because if that was dying, which the paramedics told me, you were dead for at least 5 minutes, but probably more like 7.
1: Wow.
0: And, you know, brain damage starts at 8. So I'm like, I might have gone a little over, but I don't know. But their whole thing, you know, I mean, it's like I was as dead can be. right? People go
1: medically.
0: Oh, yeah, you had a near death experience. No, I did not. I had a death experience.
1: Yeah,
0: I actually died. But you know what? It wasn't anything to be afraid of. It wasn't anything.
1: You view life differently now from before.
0: I do, but probably not in the ways you're thinking. Because a lot of people say to me, oh, well, surely now that you've done this, this happened to you, you know, does it give you a new appreciation for life? And it's like, well, I mean, yeah, kind of. But it also is like the stark, cold reality that something very, very severe can happen to you at any moment without your consent.
1: Well.
0: And guess what? You have to be good with it. You have to be all right with it. You have to be all right with it.
1: We are not in control.
0: No. And any notion that we are is comforting but misleading.
1: I get you. We're getting deep and philosophical with the deep and philosophical John D. Graham, the one and only. And the first time I saw you after that happened was on a Sunday morning at Gospel, and you did your song, Big Sweet Life.
0: Yeah.
1: And then when I brought this up with you a while back, I told you that day, I have video of it, in fact. I think I put it on YouTube. And you told me I sing that, I add that extra line a lot these days.

0: Good. If I can reach one person.
1: You've done it. You,
0: we've made each other cry today.
1: Yeah, man.
0: It's a successful episode of Singer of the Song on Co-op. John D. Graham, he's going to sing another one for us right now.
1: Yeah, man. Yeah.
0: Maybe it's that.
1: Oh. Huh. Gosh, I wish I had some sort of request. I could... Oh, wait.

Butterfly wing, butterfly wing, butterfly wing. She's as pretty as a butterfly wing.

0: Oh, man.
1: That's, John D., I'm going to say this, and I'm going to mean it from my heart. That's a perfect song. That's a perfect song.
0: Ah. Okay, I'm just going to put my guitar in my case and walk away because I don't want to read anything else about this day. That's perfect.
2: We can't go up from here. It's only
0: we're
2: downhill.
0: Done. We're done.
2: We're done.
0: We're done, Rush.
2: Yeah. Dark Side Daddy said, go watch some football. Here's what it makes me think of, aside from just the pure raw beauty of it and the simplicity of it, and you being you. That if you know John D., and I'm happy that I get to know you.
0: We're friends.
2: We are friends. And I'm hopeful and I'm certain that people listening right now are getting to know you as well. You know how sincere and heartfelt that is and beautiful that is. But I want to compare it in the songwriting sense real quick. Do you know Picture in a Frame by Tom Waits?
0: Yeah.
2: It's got the same thing. It's a pure love song. Simple, simple. Just three.
0: Nothing ironic, nothing cynical.
2: No.
0: Nothing meant to be funny at somebody else's expense. It is literally a song about being in love with somebody

0: and going, that's how pretty you are.
1: Yeah.
0: And pretty meaning inside and out.
1: Yeah. Ever since I put your picture in the frame as a butterfly wing. I mean, anyway, those two songs. Yeah, those two songs remind me of each other, and neither is better than the other.
0: You know, I'm in good company.
1: You're in the best company. You have a lot in common with Tom Waits in every which way.
0: I met him at a barbecue.
1: No!
0: Yeah, I lived in L.A. for 7 years, and I went to this barbecue, and it was some up-and-coming painter. And we're in the backyard, and I look in way over in the corner of the yard in a folding chair is Tom Waits, like folded up.
1: Oh, wow.
0: Like this. And I'm like, you know, I'm like not starstruck very easily, but I'm like, this is Tom.
1: Yeah.
0: But I'm like, when are you going to get a chance to talk to him again?
1: I know.
0: So I went over and I went, hey, you mind if I sit down for a minute? He's like, nah, go ahead.
1: This is great.
0: And I said, you know, I'm a big fan of yours. He goes, are you a musician? I went, yeah. And he goes, I'd probably be a fan of yours if I knew your stuff.
1: How nice.
0: But it's so sarcastic, but also so sweet. But
1: That's so sweet.
0: We started talking, and he said, well, what are you doing? I said, well, I'm playing with John Doe. And he goes, X. He goes, when John and Xene would sing harmonies together, it'd be like when you break on a pool table and every ball goes in every pocket completely by accident.
1: Wow.
0: Have you ever heard a better description of the harmonies from X?
1: He was being very Tom Waits.
0: Absolutely. And then I was like, man, I'm a big fan of your guitar player, Mark Rebo. And he goes, yeah, you know, he plays like he's got a steel plate in his skull. Then he goes, have you looked at his hands? They're like a lemur or something, or a sloth, really long. And it was like, it was kind of, we left, and I said who the person who took me to the party, I said, I don't see how that could have been any better at all. That
1: no.
0: was like, if I was going to meet Tom Waits, it should be in a backyard barbecue.
1: Yes.
0: You know?
1: Two quick ones. My friend Tom met Bob Dylan. And he's as big a Dylan fanatic as me. And he bent over to pick up something off the floor of the shop of Hard Rock. And he stands up and he's nose to nose with Bob Dylan. And he didn't know what to say. So he put his hand out and said, Mr. Dylan, it's an honor. That's all he said.
0: Yeah.
1: And Dylan kept his hands in his pockets and he went, and turned around and walked away. And I was like, you don't want, that's exactly how you want to meet Bob Dylan.
0: That's exactly. What else would you expect?
1: What else would you expect? Okay, and then the other one is, you know Andre Moran here in town?
0: Of course. And
1: Andre met Tom Waits. He talked to him on the phone once, and then he met him in person at his kid's baseball game, and he was working concession. Ask Andre or Noel this story.
0: Oh, my God.
1: Of the bell sounds.
0: I'm sorry, but I'm going to have to follow up on this.
1: I know, and then he said, if I remember correctly, he said somebody ordered a hot dog, and Tom went, Kathleen, he had to turn around and holler for his wife to come help him sell a hot dog.
0: Right. Oh, man.
1: I love that.
0: He's so
1: Tom Waits.
0: He's so Tom Waits, and there's no escaping it.
1: There's no
0: in
1: between. We're having fun with John D. Graham. We've got just enough time, I'll bet, for one more song. I got to get a second request in. I'm very presumptuous that way. I don't do this, John D. I don't request
0: songs
1: very often.
0: You also know, you've seen me enough to know that I don't do requests.
1: I know.
0: Like,
1: and
0: I'll
1: here
0: ask
1: I am
0: the
1: requesting.
0: Audience. I'll ask the audience, and then when they come up with a request, I go, nah, not that one. And then somebody else. Why don't you come outside? Get a look at that sky. Like a dream I had one time. Oh, the sky was on fire.

I first wrote this song, it went like this. I heard it like a Lou Reed song. Big ideas, fancy plans. Got it all wrong. Man, oh man. That was

0: life. Now, more than ever. Now, more than ever. Thanks for having me on your show, Rush.
1: I love you, John D.
0: I love you too. You know that.
1: I do. I'm honored by that. That's so beautiful. I love that you went back to the original. I'm gonna inject the line that got sacrificed by going back to the original.
0: Yeah.
1: The line was mistakes were made.
0: Mistakes were made. In a passive sense. I don't know what happened. Mistakes were made.
1: It's no big deal. We can overcome them. We do appreciate life more now, don't we?
0: Man, you know what? All things considered, I could not wish for more.
1: You have a really talented son. And last time you were on this show, he was with you. Y'all did Song Swap Style.
0: Oh, yeah.
1: William Graham. What a brilliant guy. He's safely into his 20s now, right?
0: Oh, yeah. He's 25 now. And he has some very big news to share, but I am not at leisure to share it.
1: Okay.
0: So you might want to keep an eye on
1: him. I will, and tell him he's welcome back here.
0: Oh, I will.
1: I haven't
0: Absolutely.
1: Seen him in a long time.
0: Absolutely.
1: What a brilliant... He was a teenage brilliant guy. And he was
0: writing for
1: The Chronicle.
0: He graduated high school at 14.
1: I know. That's crazy. And he did Plan 2 at UT.
0: We both did.
1: I did Plan 2 at UT.
0: I got out before the going got hard. But he stuck it out through the whole thing and then went to architecture school at the UT School of Architecture.
1: Is that... I didn't know that.
0: Yeah. He's a... And... Meanwhile, he put out 4 albums. So,
1: like you do in your early 20s and late teens.
0: Yeah.
1: You know who else went to Plan 2? Kinky Friedman.
0: I knew that.
1: Isn't that something?
0: I've forgotten, but I knew that.
1: And then he went to what country did he go to for the Peace Corps? Borneo. He went to Borneo.
0: Oh my God! I forgot that.
1: He introduced the frisbee to. He really did. He introduced the frisbee.
0: I don't even know what to say about that.
1: I don't either.
0: But is it positive? Is it negative? I don't know.
1: It defies the Star Trek Prime Directive, I guess, right? To interfere with Darkseid Daddy, he's got it. It defies the Star Trek Prime Directive. Don't interfere. Hey, we've run out of time. We can't. John D. Graham, Wednesday Nights Continental.
0: And, for 27 years.
1: 27 years. Come on. Hey, it's 4 o'clock. It's time for Microchip Revolution. Thank you, John D. So great, man. Love you, man. We're back next week, folks.
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If you're streaming today, I'm DJ Freeskate in the booth with you for another hour of Four on the Floor to get your Saturday night started. And you know the drill. We're bringing you funk, we're bringing you boogie, and above all, we are bringing disco today. No exception to that rule. Got a good set for you. Before we get started, I want to give a big shout out to Rush Evans, singer in the song. Another fantastic episode. This time a very heartfelt, previously recorded rebroadcast of an interview with the late, great John Dee, who sadly passed away this year, but it was a really lovely episode, and I had fun listening to the rapport that John Dee and Rush seemed to have. So, of course, if you missed it, you can head on over to KOP.org, find that on the archive, check out all the goings-on around here at Co-op Radio. We've got an events page, our show list, a little something for everybody. With all that said, folks, we're going to dive right in. What we've got going on in the background right now is a little gospel-edged groove disco fantasy from the band Free Life, a very short-lived American soul funk band who were actually discovered and produced by Philip Bailey, a member of Earth, Wind, and Fire. They had one album, self-titled, I believe. It's got an incredible cover, one I'd like to get my hands on. Kind of a technicolor rainforest scene. It's got all the kind of flora and fauna you might expect. Very cool. But all that said, let's dive right in. You're listening to Four on the Floor. I'm DJ Freeskate here on Co-op Radio. Thanks for tuning in.

right, folks, we're wrapping up this first set here on Four on the Floor. I'm DJ Freeskate, and of course you're tuned into Co-op Radio. We're gonna run back through some of the tracks that we just heard in our first little groovy disco set before we take a short break and hear some messages from our friends and partners. What we've got going on in the background right now, the Peter Jacques Band with their track Fly with the Wind, a very synth-heavy track. This band is actually considered to be one of the pioneers of Italian-produced disco music, or Italo disco. It's very synth-heavy, so I can see why. Before that, Where Do You Get What You Got from Michelle Freeman, released in 1979, a one-album disco singer, actually produced by Don Ray, who was a French producer and arranger, and a bit of a kind of cult hero among Euro disco fans. He worked with Cerrone a lot, a few others that are evading my memory at the moment. Before that one, an obscure little California club track from the end of the 70s. Got lots of congas rolling through the bottom of this one. I think it's real fun, a kind of new discovery for me. And that's Give Me Your Body While We're Dancing from Jesse Towers, released in 1979. Not able to find a whole lot out about Jesse Towers. I've been kind of scouring the internet, but not finding a whole lot, and I do think this was maybe their only recording. Before that, Come On Dance Dance from the Saturday Night Band, released in 1978. This was a concept band from the disco label Prelude. And then, of course, we opened up today's show with Dance Fantasy from the American soul funk band Free Life. All right, folks, thanks for tuning in to Four on the Floor. We're going to take a short break here and handle a bit of station business, and then we'll get right back into it. You're listening to Four on the Floor. Stay tuned.

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All right, folks, we're getting the last couple of minutes here of Four on the Floor before we hand things over to the one and only Lori Darlin with another episode of Fresh from the Underground. Coming up at 5 o'clock, I do hope you stick around. But before we do that, we are going to go through what we heard in the second set here. We opened things up with a little bit of a slow disco groove that was Dancing the Night Away from Vogue. And that is Vogue with two G's, released in 1980. After that, Claudia Berry, Woogie Dancing Shoes, a really just cool disco track that I've just had it on repeat kind of all week. This was one of a couple hits for her in the late 70s, this one being released in 1978. And I love the kind of like waterfall synth that you hear throughout that track. It sounds like an Atari video game. After that, Keep on Jumping from Musique, the low-budget studio project of Patrick Adams, released in 1978, and that track was Keep on Jumping. And after that, I Can't Stand the Rain from the British disco R&B act Eruption. You might recognize that as a cover. Of course, it was originally recorded by Ann Peebles in 1973, but Eruption released this disco-oriented remake, which became one of their biggest hits. All right, folks, that wraps up our second set. We've got time for one more song here. We're going out on a little disco gospel track from Mary Clark. Take Me, I'm Yours, released in 1980, I believe. Pretty sure. It's a great vocal track from Mary Clark. And I really love the kind of disco gospel vibes, which I'm sure you'll recognize. All right, folks, thank you for tuning in for another hour of funk, boogie, and disco here on Four on the Floor. We'll be back next week. We're going to do our disco revival episode a little bit early. But we'll be bringing you some new tunes with that disco flair. All right, I'm DJ Freeskate, and I'm heading out. Take care of each other, and we'll see you next week. Bye.

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Just want to take a moment of appreciation for DJ Freeskate. She brings it week after week, keeping us all dancing. So thank you so much. Four on the floor. I'm putting my fours up right now. Well, I guess I should put them down on the floor. Happy Saturday, y'all. Welcome to Fresh from the Underground. My name is Lori Darlin, and this is the show that brings you fresh tunes every week. If you're tired of the same old thing, you came to the right place. All of these are brand new and recent releases. And it's kind of getting hot and sticky out there. So hope y'all are staying cool. What you're hearing right now is a new one from Wolfmon and PT Sargent. This is called Tight Five. And I liked it so much, I was like, let's just open the show with it. You know, let's just go with it and let it roll. So if you're hanging around, yeah, got a whole hour of brand new music for you coming up right here on 91.7 Co-op.

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I will always get back up. 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I walk celebrating that I'm alive.

¿Quieres empezar tu fin de semana temprano? 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

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My name is Lori Darlin, and I hope you enjoyed that first set. Some really fun grooves, a lot of international stuff. We started it off with an instrumental from Wolfman and P.T. Sargent. That was their new collaboration called Tight Five. After that, we had some Austin artists. That was Continental Drift along with Jaime Ospina. That was their new song, Mi Voz. And that song is on an album called Voices of Austin. It's a really cool collaboration. And the vinyl LP release is going to be in just a couple weeks. It's going to be Sunday, May 31st at Sagebrush. Continental Drift will be playing. A lot of other folks will be playing. Should be a really fun show. Let's see. Again, besides Continental Drift, it's also Superfonicos, Sahara All-Stars, and many, many more. All right. After that, we had another collaboration. That was Reina Tropical and Helado Negro. Their collaboration, since it's both of them, they're calling it Helado Tropical. And the name of that song was Tocando. After that, we had another song with Tocando in the name. That was Tocando Voce Por Dentro. And that was by a Cuban artist named La Dame Blanche and a Brazilian artist named Bia Ferreira. After that, we had an artist from Kiev, Ukraine. That was Daka Braka. And that track was called Baby UA Edition. We had a listener who called in and requested the details. So yeah, I hope you guys are enjoying it. Right now you're hearing a brand new one from A La Laws. This is called Ultramarine and it just came out on Mexican Summer record label. Love that label. The next track coming up is also a new single off that label. By Alex Eisenberg as we roll on this week's episode of Fresh from the Underground here on 91.7 Co-op.

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Beginning at 12:15 p.m., the event includes a sneak preview of Steal This Story, Please!, a documentary about Amy Goodman and her decades of independent journalism covering movements, conflict, and change outside corporate media. Following the screening, Amy Goodman will be joined by directors Carl Diehl and Tia Lesson for a live question and answer session at the Austin Film Society Cinema. Afterward, the day continues at the Praetorium with a small meet and greet with Amy Goodman. Meet and greet attendees will also receive a signed poster as part of the event. 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More information and ticket details are available at koop.org.

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I'm Jeff Keen, host of the Hot Pocket. Every week, I'm playing... 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And that's fun. It's a fun show. You'll like it. 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

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My name is Lori Darlin. I hope you've enjoyed all the brand new music we've been playing for you this last hour. Let me tell you about what you just heard in that last set. We started it off with Alex Eisenberg out of LA. That was his new single, Old Gold, which just came out on the Mexican Summer label. And the art for that single is cute. It looks like a Nag Champa, like incense box. After that, we had Rent Money by Pokey Lafarge. After that, we had Emily Ninney out of Nashville. That was Home With My Dog off her new album, Movin' Shoes. And Emily Ninney is going to be playing Green Hall tomorrow at Still Ramen Fest, which is a benefit for the Sims Foundation. After that, we had Andrew Jobin and the Thick Smoke. That was their new one, Hey Sugar, off their album, Lost Weekender. And then we just had local Austin group Flyer Club with Two Step Back Into My Life. They just had an album release show or single release show for that 2 nights ago over at Chess Club, and that's got us caught up. So we've got about 9-10 minutes left before we hand it over to Search and Destroy coming up next. Next I'm really excited. We've got a brand new one from Lauren Lakis. This is off her new album Deadlights, and I've played a couple singles leading up to the album release. It just came out on Friday. She's got a couple shows coming up. Gonna have a full band in-store performance Tuesday, May 26th at Waterloo Records. And then the album release show for Deadlights is gonna be Friday, May 29th at Hotel Vegas. Next up, we've got Lauren Lakis. After that, if we've got time,

time, a new one from the Woggles called Stop and Take a Minute Please. And we'll end it with Hot Garbage, a new one called Spun, here on 91.7 Co-op on Fresh from the Underground.

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0: All right. Thanks to Lori Darlin for another great episode of Fresh from the Underground. This is DJ Sean hosting tonight's edition of Search and Destroy. We've got a guest DJ takeover edition happening right now. This is DJ Devin Beck and DJ Victor Zolkowski in the studio with me. Hold on one sec. I'm normally in studio two, so it's going to be a little bit raw and uncut today. So let me make sure I got the right mics on. All right, can you all say what's up? I'm going to see if it works.
1: Hello.
0: Okay,
2: check,
0: cool.
2: Check, 1, 2.
0: Okay, cool. We are live in the Rod Moog studio in sunny East Austin, Texas. Co-op Radio, thanks for tuning in. Yeah, thanks for coming in, y'all, and for bringing a bunch of tunes. I didn't bring anything. They brought all this music, so I'm really excited to help make people more metal today.
1: Thank you for having us.
2: Yeah, thanks, yeah. Sean. Let's unchain the wolves.
0: Let's do it. All right, let's get into the music. This is one of Victor's new projects. I don't think anybody's heard this yet. So
2: no, this is brand new.
0: Brand new. We're going to jump right into it, and we'll be back in a little while right here on Co-op.

0: All right. If you're just tuning in, this is Search and Destroy. I'm your host for tonight, DJ Sean, in the studio with DJ Devin and DJ Victor. This is a guest DJ takeover. Devin, what did we just hear?
1: We just heard Witchfinder General by the band Witchfinder General off their 1982 album Death Penalty.
0: Sick.
1: Trad doom metal.
0: So good. So good. As you can tell, this is a very well thought out set, maybe. But it sounds really good, and I hope y'all think so too. And if you do, call us in the studio at 512-472-5667. Victor, excuse me, what are we listening to right now? What did we enter this show, and what are we listening to right now?
2: We're listening to a new project called Timeless Hateful Practice.
0: Heck yeah. So this is the first time that anybody besides Victor and his project partner are hearing this. So where else are you guys? Are y'all planning to play anything live?
2: We are, yeah. It's a brand new project. We're going to have our CD released this summer. Our first show is going to be June 20th at Crowbar.
0: Nice.
2: It's a part of a festival that I'm organizing. And
0: Midsummer, yeah. Right?
2: Yeah, Midsummer Festival.
0: 2-day event from what I've heard. And yeah, there's going to be a whole bunch of bands, and we'll get to that a little bit more as we progress through the show. So don't go anywhere if you want to hear more about the fest, if you want to hear more of Timeful Hateful Practice and more of Devin's selections right here on Co-op Radio.

0: All right. This is Search and Destroy if you're just tuning in. I'm your host, DJ Sean. In the studio with DJ Devin and DJ Victor. What did we just hear, y'all?
1: That first track was Manila Road, 1984. Open the Gates was the name of the track. And then the second song was Reverend Bazaar, Pyramid of Mars from 1999. And that's doom metal from Finland.
0: Dang, so good. All right. Thanks,
2: Tell us what y'all think. Call in the studio now,
3: 512-472-5667.
0: Right here, the phones are hot. Jump in line.
3: Wait, Sean, what's that phone number again? 6667?
0: Yeah, exactly. For the kids out there, 67. 512-472-5667. Call us now before it's too late. All right, let's get back into the music with, should we do Crowbar?
1: Yeah.
0: All right, we're going to do some Crowbar.
1: Everyone's new favorite band.
0: I know. Well, when I think of Crowbar, I think of like if you're working out and it's on your playlist and you're trying to get fat, but you're skinny already. So you're just like,
3: I thought you were, yeah. When I think of Crowbar, I think of a cheeseburger.
0: Yeah, you're trying to get big. All right, come bulk up with us. 512-472-5667. Right here on Co-op Radio.

0: 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Call us now.
1: I saw a handful.

0: All right. Hey, everybody out there in Radioland. This is Search and Destroy, the guest DJ takeover edition. DJ Devin and DJ Victor in the house. What's up, y'all? Exactly. Devin, what did we just hear?
1: That was a Crowbar, some New Orleans sludge from 1998, off of their album Odd Fellows Rest.
0: Nice. What? When was the last time? Didn't we all see Crowbar at like Come and Take It or something?
1: We did.
2: We saw him in San Antonio recently.
0: Oh, y'all saw him. Okay, nice. Yeah. Nice. Everybody.
2: Oh, we did see them at Come and Take It.
0: Yeah, I think because like I Hate God opened up for them or something.
2: Yeah. Don't they always?
0: I think so. It's a part of the contract. It's part of the deal. All right, anyway, hey, great track selection. Victor, what did we just hear?
2: The last song we heard was Memorial Gore, Luciferian Stone Pit was the song.
0: Dude, that was sick. Who are you? Are you cool with saying whose band that is?
2: Well, it's a band that I put out on my label Circle 23.
0: Heck yeah.
2: Based out of here, but Memorial Gore is from New York, and that's actually my my brother, David.
0: David's band. And Memorial Gore is going to be playing at one of Circle 23's productions.
2: You are correct, Sean.
0: Coming up next month, I think.
2: Next
0: right?
2: month, June yes. 19th, they're playing at Crowbar, again, a part of the Midsummer Festival that I'm putting on with, who else is on that? Well, Antisma from Laredo.
0: Dude.
2: We have Coagulated from Austin. It's
0: yes.
2: a new Brutal Death anti-poser band. And then we have, what else? Memorial Gore, Mental Abortions playing.
0: Dude, that.
2: Metrohagia,
1: yeah.
2: Their first show.
0: Oh, cool. Is it their first and only show?
2: Not only, but it's okay. their first show.
0: Okay.
2: Which is pretty exciting.
0: There's somebody that's doing like a first and last show I saw on the flyer.
2: That would be the next night. Okay. That's the project called Psycho Ex-Girlfriend is playing.
0: Sick, dude. I know a few of those. No, I'm just kidding. With that, thanks for tuning in. I hope you all heard Soria out there calling and going buck wild on the phone line. Feel free to do the same. Call us 512-472-5667, and you too could be world famous right here on Co-op Radio. Devin, what should we hear next from some of the music that you brought?
1: Can you play that Pentagram song?
0: Yes, Walk in Blue Light?
1: Yes.
0: Y'all saw Pentagram. We'll talk about that after the after we play this. But yeah, thanks everybody for listening. Once again, this is Search and Destroy. We're going to jump right in to some Pentagram on Co-op.

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0: All right. That is Escape from the City by Sonic Adventure. Shout out to Tiff for the request. You better be listening. All right. This is Search and Destroy in the studios. DJ Sean, DJ Devin, and DJ Victor. This is the guest DJ Takeover Edition. Thanks for listening out there. All right. What did we just hear?
1: That last song we heard was one of my favorites, St. Vitus, War is Our Destiny, off their 1985 album, The Walking Dead. That's some traditional doom, and then before that we had some U.S. doom as well, Pentagram, Walk in the Blue Lights.
0: Nice. Y'all saw Pentagram pretty recently, didn't y'all?
1: We've seen them a few times now. It's sick. They're always good.
0: Yeah, the pictures you have with them are pretty insane.
1: Bobby's awesome.
0: Yeah, he seems like a good guy. Cool. Well, we're going to jump into some of Victor's project, Timeful Hateful Practice, here in a minute.
2: Timeless Hateful Practice.
0: I'm so sorry.
2: No, it's okay. Nobody knows what it is yet. It's so new.
0: It's so new, in fact, that y'all's first show is just around the corner, right?
2: Yes, our first show is June 20th at Crowbar, part of the Midsummer Festival that I'm putting on. That's going to be alongside Consumer Electronics. Rumor has it they're going to play all new material.
0: Really?
2: We have Psycho Ex-Girlfriend playing a one-time-only performance. That's going to have... that has EJ Vodka in it for any of you power electronics heads out there. You can research him. And who else is on that? We have, there's a special guest playing. It's a punk band reunion. I guess I'm just going to leave it at that since it's a special guest surprise.
0: Oh, my gosh.
2: But, you know, if you know anything about me, I pretty much despise punk music. So that, with that in mind, it must be great.
0: Victor used to be a punk. I think he still is. He just denies it.
2: I was lost.
0: No. Aren't we all still? He's finding his way. We're all finding our way. But, Victor was in a bunch of incredible, all-time favorite punk bands. I really feel strongly that Austin, in like 2010 to 2020, had the best sound. Of course, the 80s, but we're not talking about that right now. Anyway, sorry, Victor, to blow up your spot.
2: No. Okay. I mean, I don't think lost is the right word, but,
0: No.
2: You're right. It is a pass.
0: Yeah.
2: A path. I'm sorry.
0: No, not at all, man. All right. Well, out there, people, give us a call, 512-472-5667. Soria, thanks for calling again. We're going to go back into some tunes with track called Fire from Timeful Hateful Practice right here on Co-op Radio.

0: All right, this is Search and Destroy, the guest DJ Takeover Edition. We got DJ Devin and DJ Victor in the house. All right, Devin, what did we just hear?
1: That band was Holocaust off their record, or the song was Heavy Metal Mania off their record, The Nightcomers. Some 1980s new wave British heavy metal.
0: Such a banger. Heck yeah. And then before that, did we hear anything before that, or were we chatting? I can't remember.
2: We listened to the Timeless Hateful Practice song.
0: Yeah. Oh, that's right.
2: Which is actually unnamed. It's so new, we don't even know what it's called yet.
0: Dude, it's so good. So new and so fresh.
2: You heard it here first with DJ Sean.
0: And DJ Victor and DJ Devin in the house.
2: All right, thanks for having us.
0: Of course, thanks for coming in, y'all. Y'all are the best. And if you think so too, give us a shout. We got 9 minutes left until we kick it on over to the Clear Spot, one of the station's perennial favorites, of course. It's been on the air, I think, for 20 years. So keep it locked. Don't go anywhere. And give us a call, 512-472-5667.
2: Sean, I think we promised the audience a joke or two program.
0: We did. Devin, I know. Are we going to put you on the spot right now?
1: Okay, so we listened to some Crowbar earlier. I've got a Crowbar joke.
0: Perfect.
1: Why do windmills like Crowbar?
0: Why do windmills like Crowbar?
1: Because they're huge metal fans.
0: That's pretty accurate. That's on the nose.
2: Devin told me one too. Do you want to say it or do you want me to?
1: Yeah, you can do the punchline.
2: Okay, yeah.

0: You go for it.
1: What's a metal vocalist's favorite type of cheese?
0: Favorite type of cheese?
1: Cheese.
2: Brie.
1: Brie.
0: Well, thanks again, Sean, for having us. Thanks. If we don't get another chance to talk on here, I just wanted to say thank you.
2: Oh, dude.
0: Thank you, Devin. It's thank Devin you. And Mai's seventh anniversary this
2: dude,
0: weekend.
2: Dude,
0: so this is a really fun way to spend it.
1: Happy anniversary.
0: Happy I love you, Devin.
1: I love you.
2: Oh, this is the best. Well, we'll get you a recording of this after the fag you put it in the... Yeah.
0: But also, I just wanted to shout out David Memorial Gore in New York. Yep. They're going to be playing in Austin, the Midsummer Festival, June 19th and 20th at Crowbar.
2: Yes.
0: We have a death metal show, the 19th, power electronics show, the 20th. And there's also a show for any listeners in New York City, there's a show 4th of July. It's a party. It's a birthday party.
2: Ooh.
0: For America. It's 250 years. And it's going to be the debut show of 666 Strings of Freedom.
2: Oh, yeah. That's also a project that's related to you in some way, isn't it?
0: It is. It's on the label Circle 23 I run.
2: Oh,
0: for anyone interested, you can visit.
2: You can find out more somewhere.
0: You can find out more somewhere.
2: Yeah, yeah. It's on the internet at Circle 23.
0: It's somewhere.
2: Yeah. y'all.
0: Sorry, they said it's a free country, but you can't say what you want. I guess
2: the feds are listening. My God, they're always listening. That's honestly one of my favorite labels. So. For fans of extreme music and heavy music in general, Circle 23 puts out the good stuff. And speaking of good stuff, we're going to get back into it here with about 6 minutes left. And we might jump on and say goodbye. Before we do, we're going to take a listen to something that we queued up right here on Search and Destroy.

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A big shout out to DJ Sean for an excellent search and destroy.